heating up to 23, and they say there's a 30% chance of rain, so you might want to grab an umbrella if you're heading out. Wednesday night, those damn showers and thunderstorms could stick around before 11, then roll through again between 11 and 2. Partly cloudy with a low around 61. The southwest wind will be hanging around at 3 to 10 miles per hour, gusting up to 23. And the chance of precipitation? You bet your ass it's 50%. Lastly, Thursday, just a heads up, there's a slight chance of showers and thunderstorms after 2 in the afternoon, but mostly sunny and a high of 81. So, keep your raincoats and sunscreen on standby, people. That's it for your weather update, folks. Stay dry, stay cool, and most importantly, don't do anything I wouldn't do. 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

0: It's 68 degrees.
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2: It's 44 degrees.

There we go. Let's try that again. Welcome, everybody. Jam and Jerry's House of Fun. Dirty House of Fun, that is. Let's see. What do I need to turn up so that I can hear my... There we go. All right. All right, so I can now turn that off. Although, that doesn't bother me so much, so I'm going to leave that on until someone, you know, jumps into team talk. At any rate, here's another Dirty House of Fun. Now that I've already messed things up for the beginning of the show, I was able to hear myself through the earphones even though the microphone was muted. Sure. Still learning this equipment. Matter of fact, I've kind of set up things just a tad bit differently. I'll get into that here in a bit. But what I've done, I've made it, at least for me, kind of better, if that makes any sense at all. I don't want to turn that too loud. I want to use my fade or sliders more than I do, you know, turning up the earphone jack. At any rate, we have Team Talk loaded. If you have an account on my personal server, feel free to join us. Join me. I'm the only one there at the moment. But if you have an account, come on up. You can be live on a show. If you don't have an account, I'm going to give you ways of getting a hold of me so that you can ask me for an account. And if I deem you that... I don't want to say this. If I deem it necessary that you have an account, which I generally give everybody an account. I give everybody at least a chance. So, you know. All right. If you want to get a hold of me, send a direct mention on Mastodon to @JamAndJerry @mastodon.stickbear.me. And Jam and Jerry is JAMMINJERRY for those of you who don't know. Again, JAMMINJERRY. If that's just way too damn long for you to type, simply get a hold of me through Telegram. JikaMan1974 is how you can find me on there. That is JIKaMan1974. And, ladies and gentlemen, I've gotten off my lazy ass. WhatsApp is now installed on the desktop. So, if you have me on WhatsApp, you can send messages there, too. So, three ways for you to now get a hold of me. Go over them one more time for you. Mastodon @JamAndJerry@mastodon.stickbear.me. Telegram, JikaMan1974. And if you have me on WhatsApp, you can send me messages there too. I'm not giving my phone number over the air. Sorry, just not doing it. Not happening. I know one of the topics we're possibly going to be discussing tonight. We'll let everyone who's listening and of course myself give our thoughts and opinions on the whole voice dream reader thing. And for those of you who know me may be shocked on my personal opinion on the whole thing. That's right, you might. You just never know. It could happen. Of course, you can do requests, folks. Request page has been fixed. I'd say www.jjhof.com/JamAndJerry. That is the request page for when I'm live on the air.
Now that we've covered everything, I'm just trying to think. I think we're going to start off with a little bit of music. We're going to start it all off with a little bit of Meredith Brooks. Here's Bitch. Here on Phoenix Fire FM.

and Roses, and you're crazy. Actually, that was just called Crazy, isn't it? Nope, you're crazy. I thought so. I thought I was right. I do believe that's from the album Appetite for Destruction. I say that because I had that album as a cassette. I actually got it as an Easter present from my adoptive Catholic parents. Yes, you heard that right. Adoptive Catholic parents. They actually got that for me 1 year. And what was funny is I had liked, you know, your typical songs from that album, you know, Sweet Child of Mine, Welcome to the Jungle. At any rate, I didn't know what else was on it other than, you know, what you heard on the radio. Well, when they got the cassette for me, I popped it into my player and had my earphones on, and I'm sitting there listening to it, jamming to it. And my mom's like, "You like the album? You like the cassette?" "Yeah, I do." She's like, "Well, play us a song." At the time, it was playing, I think it was playing Mr. Brownstone. And so I had to quickly go to, you know, one that was played on the radio and not, you know, one that had swear words in it, because I didn't know that some of the songs had swear words. I didn't know. Needless to say, they never found out. I was smart. And did not play those without earphones on. 8:20 Eastern Time. How are you doing, everybody? Good morning, good afternoon, good evening, depending on when and where you are when you're listening to my show. I see we have one of you out there. Hey, one's better than none. Although you're probably out there going, "One is the loneliest number that you ever..." Anyway. We'll stop there. Yeah, we'll just stop right there. If there's something you want to hear, if you're listening to the show and you're going, "I don't like this fucking shit," well, then make a request. Get off your lazy ass and make a request. www.jjhof.com/JammInJerry. That's JammInJerry. You have at your fingertips access to over 584,000 files. So if you cannot find one damn song that you like, you're just too fucking picky and it's your problem, not mine. That's the way I see it. That's my story and I'm sticking to it, and you're going to lose. Sorry. Let's go ahead and get back to some more music for you. Staying in the kind of classic rock-ish genre. We're going to do a little bit of Bon Jovi for you. Bed of Roses. 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

0: Turn Up the Radio here on Phoenix Fire FM. How's everyone doing this evening? I know here it's been kind of a drizzly, kind of blah, cloudy day. 8:37 Eastern Time and currently 43 degrees. Like I said, it's been kind of off and on, blah. Definitely cloudy. And it's kind of like drizzled off and on through the day. Just enough to make things kind of damp. I mean, you know, no puddles that I'm aware of. But a couple times when I went outside, it was like the wood was just kind of damp. And that was it. So there you go. That's what it's like here. I'm hoping where you're at, the weather is a bit better. One of the topics we might bring up on tonight's show, although we might not, because, I mean, if I bring it up, the only opinion you're going to hear is mine. I mean, that's not fair because there's no one else, you know, in Team Talk. If you are listening and you'd like to join in via Team Talk, get a hold of me via direct mention on Mastodon, at Jam and Jerry at mastodon.stickbear.me, because I will need to get a username and password from you. Or you can get a hold of me on Telegram, JikaMan1974. Or if you have me in WhatsApp, go ahead and get a hold of me on there as well. I did get off my lazy ass and finally got it installed on the deck, on the desktop. Deck Talk? Yeah, sure. I've been playing with Deck Talk software synthesizer in VDA a lot. So that's why I've Deck Talk on the mind. Plus someone has an archive that they're streaming it on an Icecast thing, and they give people access via BT Sync so that they have a copy of the folder. Well, a lot of us don't use BT Sync. I think my favorite version was, what was it? Was it 1.39 or something like that? I know when they changed it just after 1.39, I think it was, I hated it. I didn't like it. I had all kinds of issues, so I got rid of it. See ya, go over there. So, you know, like I said, I got rid of it. Haven't really used it since. I think I checked into it one or two times, and that's it. But it still aggravated me, so I got rid of it. But, you know, there you go. One of the things I do want to bring up possibly tonight, it's flooded Mastodon like crazy. Shane getting a hold of me. Why he did it on WhatsApp and not Telegram, I have no idea. You're a dork. Why don't you come up on Team Talk? let's see. WhatsApp. There we go. It read me his message, but he says, I think someone pointed or posted. Did you say pointed? Okay, no, I see what happened. I see why I thought it said pointed. They posted a 0.7Z archive. I didn't see it if they did. Why do you keep like reading that? Oh, wait a minute. Let's see. WhatsApp said one message, but he sent a couple more. Let's see. No, he posted another one. Okay. Now the only thing I don't like about WhatsApp, I just have to figure out how to do this. How the hell do I download this link? Let's see. Do I press enter? Tab, enter. There it goes. We're going to change the name just a bit. Deck Talk Archive. There. There, we'll call it that. Hey. Oh, thank you not. It blocked the download. Fine. I don't care about ad block. Go away. I want to fix this file. No, keep it. Keep it. I'm telling you to keep the file, you twat. Keep anyway. Come on. Keep. Ay, ay, ay. Did I finally get it? No. It's not letting me do squat. Keep the file. Ay. I love when things don't cooperate. Oh, I did not know that, Shane. Thank you for pointing that out. I thought I was in the adult lobby. Oops. Why didn't you move me? You do have admin privileges, you fucking prick.
1: Because I'm not rude.
0: Well, no one said you're rude, but I mean, I could have easily overlooked it, which I did.
1: I need to turn your un-10 dB'd ass up. Hold on.
0: No. Yes. This is going through my board. Hang on. Let me fix it. Okay. Let me fix it.
1: That's right.
0: How much?
1: You sound like you haven't been 10 dB'd. If you're on your core setting.
0: How about this?
1: You're good there. There you go.
0: All right. The slider is almost all the way up.
1: Well, that's absolutely rude.
0: Yes. Well, and that is, let me tell you how this is. Team Talk. Okay, now that you're on the air, I need to come over to studio and do that. Because I have to hear myself, or I have to hear you kind of echoed, and I don't like that. But now that I've muted studio, I don't have to hear you echoed. Isn't that cool?
1: You don't have to hear me twice.
0: That's right. One of me. That's right. And I think I got this stuff set up to where, if I turn on my drum kit like this, you should be able to hear it if I...
1: Yep.
0: Yay!
2: Battery, 90%.
0: Yay.
1: 90%.
0: Yes. Was that at a good level?
1: Yeah, that's fine.
0: Okay. Should we check my Winamp sound card?
1: Sure. Why not? Let's break it all.
0: Exactly. All right. So
1: in order to vape, the vape must be on.
0: Yeah. I don't understand why you keep playing with your vape because I'm always hearing you hit buttons and shit. I'm like, why can't you just leave the fucking shit alone?
1: Because I turn it off so I don't waste my battery since they're running.
0: Dude, trust me, what little battery it's going to use while it's just sitting there, it's not worth turning it on and off. It really isn't, trust me. Because remember,
1: I just hit the switch and it goes click.
0: Right, but it's still, you make no sense. Oh, wait, you're Shane. You never make sense.
1: I'd rather make dollars than cents.
0: Well, you don't even make dollars, dude. You just.
1: No, I don't.
0: All right, let's try playing this track and see if it's too loud, too quiet. Let me find the sliders. I want to make sure. Holy God, I'm using so many sliders on here now. It's this one, I believe. Yeah, it's going to be this one.

0: Can't find a slider, folks. Nope. You celebrate
1: the minute you was having. Yeah, but what's weird is in my ears, it's not moving.
0: Weird.
1: Tell me about it. Well, that's just like I can mute my microphone. I can push the mute button and I still hear the microphone through my ears. It just doesn't go over the stream.
0: Oh, okay. Well, that's.
1: And you wouldn't hear me either. So where is good? Let's see. Hang on.
2: If you haven't, girl, grew up with holes in your zap of toes. You celebrate the minute you was having dope.
1: Is it good there?
0: Yeah, it's fine there.
1: Okay. All right. So we'll just leave it there then. Thank you for being a guinea pig. Shane's being the guinea pig. I don't know how things sound on the stream. I'll just have to listen to it, I guess, you know, down the road.
0: They sound fine. I've actually got the stream quietly in my ear.
1: Ah. So let's go ahead and bring this up just because I can. We do have one person in Team Talk. If you want to get your opinions heard, and if you're not in Team Talk, preferably get your ass up here because, you know, we'd like to say hi to you in person. But if you don't have Team Talk and if you don't have an account on my server, well, I mean, you should be getting a hold of me and asking for an account. If I can't set up your account, Shane can, which you would be sending the info to me. But if I'm like hip deep and trying to figure things out, or if I'm kind of walking around to make my body last a bit longer, then I'll just ship it off to Shane and he'll put it in there.
0: Ship it to the next facility.
1: Yeah, but unlike a lot of carriers, it'll make it to its next destination.
0: Yep. Oh, I should push
1: the I say that out loud?
0: There we go.
1: Tonight's show is brought to you by Coke.
0: Okay.
1: And no, it's not cherry Coke either. It's just Coke. So, we're going to discuss this just real brief. And people who know me might be shocked on how I feel on this. So, I'm sure several of you have seen the explosion, the diuretic explosion that was the voice dream reader topic. The long and short of it is,
0: be lucky you're not on the VI phone. That's all I got to say.
1: Do what?
0: Be lucky you're not on the VI phone list.
1: Oh, God. Mastodon was bad enough.
0: 763 messages in 8 hours.
1: Oh. So you've heard it all. All right. So the
0: went to bed, woke up, and went, what the fuck? Oh.
1: So the long and short of all of this, hang on, I need to turn my earphones up just a touch so that I can hear you a little better. I'm sure you sound fine on the stream, but in my ear, you're just a hair quiet. So I just turned it up.
0: That's all right.
1: Don't worry about it. I turned it up on the earphones. So the long and short of it, it was an individual that used to do Voice Dream Reader. And back when I bought it many years ago, God, I don't even know how long ago it was.
0: I don't know how long ago I bought it. I bought it eons ago.
1: You paid for it once, and that was it. It was a lifetime subscription. That was it. Well, I don't know when this company bought it. Was it a year or two ago?
0: I think it was. It'll be actually 2 years next week.
1: Okay, so possibly 2 years ago, this company bought it. Let me see. Did I boost it? I thought I did. I guess I didn't. Thought I did. That sucks. No, I didn't. But at any rate, so the company who bought it, at least on the iPhone side, they basically, if you got it after they bought the company, you're on a subscription. However, and they did this last year, excuse me, those of us who had already paid for a lifetime were grandfathered in. Excuse me. And we were told we would not have to do a subscription. As of May 1st of this year, everybody is on subscription. Now, here are my thoughts on the whole thing. While I think they handled it wrong, and while I think and believe they should give the grandfathered in people who they said, you know, they promised would not have to do a subscription, all of a sudden now they have to, I think you owe those customers something because you handled it wrong. You handled it wrong. Give them a free year. Give them a voice or two. You know, a couple voices. Give them something that shows, oops, we fucked up. Oops, this is what we need to do. And we're sorry. We did say this before, but now we do need to make this change. We're going to show you that we're sorry. You know, give them something. But I hate to say it. The price that they're asking. Now, I'm looking at the discounted price because I think the original is like $80 a year.
0: It's $80 a year. It's the same thing you'd pay for Bookshare. $80 a year, $6 a month.
1: Right. But there's like a discount going on right now. Is there a time limit on the discount?
0: They don't list one.
1: Okay. So in other words, they could cut it at any time.
0: Yep.
1: So for now, the discount is $60 a year, $5.99 a month.
0: You get a discount for the year. I did the math earlier.
1: No. The way I understand it, they have it as $60 a year, $5.99 a month, which is what just about everybody does when they're doing a monthly and a yearly. It's a little bit cheaper to do the annual. Even Dropbox does that. Because I think at one time it was, what was it? $9.99 a month or $99 a year. And then it went up to $11.99 a month and $119 a year. And I think, is that where it's at now or did it go up again? I don't know.
0: I don't remember.
1: But my point is I shouldn't say all. Most companies that I know, they do it that way when they offer both an annual and a monthly. What I'm going to say, though, is that's not a bad price. You figure that Apple is going to take a 30% chunk out of what you pay. So 30% of 60 is what? Roughly about $20, I think.
0: 18.
1: Is it 18? Okay. So they're gonna take about $18 out right out. So right off the bat, they're only getting $48.
0: 42.
1: Oh, is it 42? God, my math sucks today. That's right, it is 42. You know, they're asking 60, they're only gonna get 42.
0: You know, and if you're talking, you know, the monthly cost, they're only going to get $4.16 a month.
1: Right. Folks, practically everything is going subscription. And at this point, you have to decide what do you really need? What are you going to benefit from? And what's going to work for you? You know, getting up in arms over, I mean, okay, yes, I have said, oh my God, this is terrible, yada, yada, yada. But at the end of the day, I accept it and I either choose to continue it or I say I can no longer justify this cost and I just won't have it anymore. And if you're not going to subscribe or if you're going to leave it behind, you can say so. But some of the hate that I've seen for the people who don't like the fact that A, they now have to pay, or B, what they have to pay, the hatred that I've seen is just, wow. I mean, face it, everybody. Everything, first of all, and I do this, you know, I think May gets tired of me doing it. You know, every time I see prices on things, like when we're putting things in the cart, and I'm like, oh my God, that's expensive. You know, it is, but folks, that's just how things are now. You can not like it, but you need to decide what is going to work for you. For me, I'm not going to pay the $60 a year. I'm not going to pay the $5.99 a year. Why? Because I don't even remember the last time I used VoiceStream Reader. I know it was, oh God, at least 3-4 years ago. So for me, trying to justify the cost, no, absolutely no.
3: As someone who has watched this debacle go down, I reviewed the article, and well, I understand, you know, a company has got to be sustainable. A company has got to make its money.
1: I have seen you say you, and it's funny that you bring that up. I was trying to look for a post. I could have sworn I had retweeted, but apparently I didn't. Apparently this app is not the company's main source of income. They actually provide
3: they're a company that provides quote accessibility quote testing.
1: Okay. So what I'm getting at though is this app is not their main source of income. As a matter of fact, it's probably a drop in the bucket. So
3: probably.
1: While I say and can say that the price really isn't that bad, I say that I think they should give the people that they promised wouldn't have to pay a subscription, I think those people should have to pay a lot less, maybe $20 a year. Yes. Because this app is not your main source of income.
3: I do want to note the fact that a lot of people have, and this is because I'm still on the iPhone list, which one of these days I'm going to get the hell off that list because holy God, the traffic. but if you do not subscribe to this app, you will no longer be able to even read in this app.
1: Okay, say that again. I was looking at a mention. Sorry.
3: You will not be able to read. Like, if you have books in your library, you won't be able to use them. You won't be able to read them.
1: Well, my understanding is you won't be able to use the app. Will you?
3: You won't be able to do anything with the app. And some people are saying that they shouldn't be crippling local things. Like, if you don't subscribe, you don't get access to, the example is, syncing to the cloud or adding files, you know.
1: What about adding files from Dropbox? That's not considered local.
3: That's not considered local, and that's not using their resources. The Dropbox API is
1: right,
3: not their resources.
1: Right, but in all fairness, Shane, I have seen even apps where you can, recording apps on Android. 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
4: 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Cause I think,
3: at least from what I don't know how VoiceStream does this. I don't know how they're doing it. I know some apps will use the API calls based on your Dropbox account, not a centralized API. 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
1: well, the recording apps do use your Dropbox account and or your Google account, because when you click the checkbox that you want to save to one of those cloud services, you have to put your info in.
3: So what I, and this is, you know, as I'm like you, I have not used VoiceStream Reader in a coon's age. I don't even know if I still have a library in there. So I'm not going to buy the subscription because I can't justify it. I've got enough bills as it is.
1: I've already got enough subscriptions as it is.
3: Facts. So,
1: and I've got a few more than you because I've got kids that, you know, we pay for Amazon Kids. We keep YouTube TV around. I don't watch it myself. Very little.
3: Just go up again.
1: Huh?
3: Didn't that just go up again?
1: I think the base is like around $70 or something.
3: Fucking actually, cable TV all over again.
1: Huh?
3: Cable TV all over again.
1: Pretty much. Although I've heard rumors, and I say rumors because I have not seen it in my inbox yet. Supposedly YouTube is almost going to go up almost double. Supposedly YouTube Family is $17.99 a month, and supposedly it's going up to $32 a month.
3: Fucking hell.
1: Patrick Perdue retooted. I forget who did the initial toot, but yeah, Patrick Perdue retooted it. And he's not one who generally retoots something if it's not valid. So while I say it's a rumor because of who I saw retoot it, I'm thinking it's a very high possibility. It is. Sadly, I will still keep it because there are a lot of things our boys like on there. Plus, I watch a lot of different things on YouTube, and I don't want commercials in the middle of a fucking sentence.
3: Yeah, no, I get it. So the reason the big thing is, the app's no longer going to work as of May 1st if you're not subscribed. What I think they should have done, again, strike against them because this is badly done in the first place. They should let you keep your local access. You know, whatever books you have, let you read them. You won't be able to add using sync sources like Dropbox, iCloud, Drive. You know, won't be able to sync to the cloud to sync your reading positions, etc. That stuff, sure. $60 a year. And you get all this stuff. And you got all the voices.
1: Now,
3: crippling the app completely.
1: Now, are you, when you do pay it, so they're no longer charging for voices? Because that's how it used to be. You paid for voices.
3: What I read, and I'm waiting for a podcast to pop out. I think it actually already may have came out. I'll have to look. Living Blindfully.
1: Jonathan's. Yeah.
3: Yeah. Had an interview with a head human at the company about this, and I want to take a listen to that podcast and see what is said about it, because the information I got was via the VI phone list, so I take that with a grain of salt.
1: I would too.
3: So, you know, people are saying, the voices are included. Some people are saying the voices aren't included.
1: I also understand you get, if you do pay the 60, supposedly, from what I understand, it covers both the iPhone and Mac. So it covers both.
3: Okay. Yep.
1: At least that's what I understand.
3: They're offering two ways to pay. There's a Stripe way to pay, and then there's a...
1: Which kind of takes... Purchase. Well, and see, that takes Apple out of it, so that means Apple doesn't get their 30%.
3: Yeah, they don't get their cut.
1: So I
3: don't know if that's a violation.
1: I wonder how long that's going to last.
3: Yeah, because Apple may slap them for it. Because I think Netflix gets away with it because you can pay on Netflix's website.
1: I guess.
3: But should it be $60 for those who have, were told you don't have to pay? No, I think it should be at least half that.
1: Yeah, I would say no more than 30. Absolutely no more than 30. And I would say, I would go out on a limb and say more like 20.
3: Okay.
1: That's just me. I think 20 is a bit more fair. You did tell people, we will not raise the price. And I think because you did that, and now you're going back on your word to show that. Because I'm sorry, this is not your... When I first saw this, I was like, okay, I understand. Maybe it's their... Maybe this app and a couple other apps that they do is their main source. But when I saw that apps are not even their primary source of income, I'm going, wait a minute here. now it does make you look a little bit greedy. But I still say 60 is not a bad price. It really isn't. Especially if you're someone who uses it all the time.
0: Yep.
1: And I know people who use it every single day.
0: Oh, I used to, I mean, back in the day when I was, you know, when I read all my, you know, that was my reading app of choice.
1: I think that's what May uses to read it. I think that's what May uses to read fanfics on her phone. If I'm not mistaken, I think that's what she uses.
0: But I do think, you know, there are other, you know, for those that, you know, if you really don't want to pay for VDR, which, all right, that's your right. That's your choice. That is your option. There are other options out there.
1: I was gonna say something like that. I mean, it's not like this app is your only option for doing, whether it's an audiobook, an EPUB, Kindle, which the Kindle part isn't even fully out yet for VoiceDream. It's coming, but it's not out yet.
0: That would make, see, if they do that, and they integrate Kindle, and you link to your Kindle, it can do it that way. Hi.
1: For what I understand, yes, that is coming.
0: Like, if they're going to do that, that may make me reconsider my purchase options.
1: Why? I mean, if you haven't used it in so long.
0: Because right now I'm using, I mean, the Kindle app gets the job done. It does get the job done.
1: Okay, so my point is, why pay $60 a year for, you know, oh, they're now adding Kindle. So what? Is Kindle really worth $60 a year? And I'm not trying to discourage you. I'm just,
0: I don't know. Like, I don't, like, you know, is Kindle the only thing they're doing? Like, what do they, you know, what will this down the line, what will this $6 a month, $60 a year give us coming down the road? Because my concern is, and this is, someone else brought this up on a totally unrelated list this morning, you know, will this provide continued bug fix support? Because recently there are some bugs in the app that still haven't been fixed.
1: From what I understand, those bugs have started really getting bad ever since this particular company bought it from the individual who was initially doing it.
0: Yeah, it's bad. And that's, you know, if people are going to be paying you for this app, either monthly or yearly, give them, step up your game.
1: Makes sense.
0: You know, step up your game. If you're not going to step up your game, then quit stringing them along.
1: I mean, I understand, like I said, they, you know, okay, fine, you need to make money, whatever the case may be, but I've seen a lot of people who've complained. Now, there have been a lot of people who don't. They still use the program with no problem, the app with no problem. But I have seen a lot of people say that there have been a lot of bugs, especially lately. And if you're going to be charging people, whether it be $60 a year or $6 a month, you really need to get your finger out of your ass and really start fixing bugs. And don't make things worse. And what really sucked, and at least this part was fixed, at least for what I understand, when they brought out the whole subscription, you can subscribe by going here and then clicking the blue thing.
0: I saw that.
1: What?
0: What?
1: I mean, I understand that, and here's the thing, a lot of people may not be blind who use their app, because, you know, think about it, there are people who may have dyslexia or who can see, but they want to hear their book, you know, listen to it instead of read it. So I'll guarantee there's a lot of sighted people who use their app as well. We're not the only ones who use it. But if you're gonna do this, get your finger out of your ass and start really fixing shit. And if you're gonna charge this, there is no excuse for not adding new features.
4: No.
1: Just my personal opinion.
4: No, there's not.
1: But at the same time, like I said, while I say, and people are probably shocked who know me, I say $60 is not a bad price. However, for the people who purchased it before, who purchased a one-time lifetime type thing, I don't think they should have to pay the $60. I say a maximum of 30, but I say what you should do is 20 for those people.
4: Yep, and Apple will let you, because Apple can, you can, I've seen it done where you can, you know, it'll confirm, did you already own it before, and it will give you the
1: right,
4: the lower price.
1: Right.
4: I've seen apps do it. Hi, Mona, I'm looking at you. Hello. Mona did it.
1: So I'm going to get off my soapbox on that app. I will
4: see where it goes over the coming.
1: Right. Months. Right. But I'm just saying the hatred that I've seen. There's oh, the hate-

0: You're a great human, but damn.
1: I think she's actually pissed some people off. Although people have pissed her off, but still.
0: She's been unfollowed and blocked by numerous people.
1: Mm-hmm. Yep. So on a totally unrelated note, I will say I do like the low pass filter on this mixer. I don't use it on my H1 Essential because I don't want, you know, I don't want things cut, you know, lower bassy-ish kind of things. But for example, on here, I've got the low pass filter on. It's a, I think it's 100 Hertz. And if I set my bottle down, it's not so bad. Now, if I do this, turn that off, and I do the same thing.
0: Woo.
1: Exactly. I've also got compression on the mic turned on. I don't make it clip as a general rule, but it's there if it needs it. If that makes sense. And I just leave it on.
0: Speaking of the Zoom H1 Essential, so it got the ultimate test the other day.
1: Oh?
0: I was in row 32 of a 737-900ER, right behind the exit row.
1: Sorry, I've got you beat. Well, okay, not with the H1 Essential, but I've ridden in puddle jumpers that, oh my God.
0: The takeoff roll. I had a pair of monitoring earbuds in my ears during the takeoff roll. And you heard in my ear, I heard input overload.
1: Probably more than once.
0: As I rolled down 9 Center.
1: Now, when you got home and loaded it into your computer, were you able to, because I bet it distorted all to hell, but were you able to fix it doing the normalization and stuff?
0: I haven't done a normalization test on that portion just yet, but when I ran it through FUBAR does 32-bit float really well, and it stepped on it. It cleared it up. You knew it was being stepped on because you could hear the person on my left. We were talking, and she was buried by the roll, but it wasn't distorted. I have yet to pull that segment into SoundForge and do anything with it yet.
1: You really need to.
0: But oh my God, it was bad.
1: Oh, speaking of SoundForge, did you see the price? You could get it. And I really wish I had the funds to do so. They have the pro version on sale until April 1st for $199 instead of $399.
0: Yeah, V18. Yeah. Mm-hmm. I know, right? I was like, damn it. They haven't released SoundForge. They haven't released 18 for Audio Studio.
1: For yet. Us, yeah. I mean, Pro? No.
0: No. Do you want it? Yes.
1: Well, yeah. I'd like some of the extra shit that's in it, but is it a need? No.
0: No.
1: So, you know, getting back to the whole, like I was saying, you know, with the whole justifying things, and that's, you know, the whole YouTube thing, the whole YouTube possibly going up by quite a bit. Am I still going to pay for it? Yes, because like I said, for us, it's justifiable. It's still justifiable. It's an ouch, and it'll hurt a bit, but it's justifiable because of how much we use YouTube around here.
0: Yep.
1: I mean, even the boys use YouTube. Okay, they use YouTube Kids, but
0: they still use YouTube. Hi, H, I see you.
1: Huh?
0: Oh, Asia's listening. She's typing at me.
1: Who is?
0: My friend Asia, who lives about 60 miles from me.
1: I'll say hi, even though I don't know who the fuck you are.
0: She's listening via Safari on her phone.
1: I'm sorry. Oh.
0: Careful. Bite you.
1: Shit. Shane, when have I ever given a fuck before on my shows? I mean, you and I are good friends, but I've torn you like 5 new assholes on a show before. So if I've done that to you, am I going to care if someone bites just because I, you know, have an opinion about Safari and iPhones? Even though I use an iPhone, I still have my opinion.
0: Yep. Misty, shut up.
1: Now, can she handle some of the things that might happen on this show?
0: I don't know. I guess we'll find out.

0: Maryland, the show may or may not go there, but I'm just saying.
1: There it is.
0: Have you warned her about this show?
1: She's caught a few of your shows when I've been on. So I think she's well informed. She was typing at me, then she stopped typing at me. Okay.
0: Holy wow. Okay, you're still listening to the show on your computer, which kind of throws me my listener stats off. Not. Oh, you're not?
1: Nope.
0: Okay. We have six.
1: Six of you, and no one else is talking.
0: No one's writing. You know what? That's it. And I'm going to do this to Winip so y'all can hear Shane's reaction. I've warned you people I was going to do this. If you don't participate in this show, I did warn everybody there's a new thing that'll start happening on the show from time to time, that if you don't participate in the show.
1: Oh, no.
0: I'm going to pull out extremely crappy covers. You only have yourself to blame.
1: I'm being typed at.
0: All right. And I think we're going to start with this one.

0: to the, she's referring to the VDR subscription. She says it is the same. Oops, hang on. Let me pull this up in a buffer.
1: Why isn't she writing me? I'm the fucking host of the show, not you.
0: I don't know what she's talking about. Anyway, that would be the same amount that Bookshare is if you are not a student.
1: Okay. So maybe some of you don't know how to get in touch with me. So I'm going to run this down. Here's how you can get a hold of me. There's three ways. Mastodon, send me a direct mention. My name on there is at Jam and Jerry. That's JAMMINJERRY at mastodon.stickbear.me. You can also get a hold of me on Telegram, JicaMan1974. That's JICHAMAN1974. And for those of you who might have me in your contacts, I now have WhatsApp on the desktop. So you can get a hold of me on WhatsApp. So now you have no excuses to send messages to Shane when I'm the host of the fucking show. I'm such a prick, ain't I?
0: Jackass.
1: I'll admit it. I don't care. I'll admit it. I don't fucking care. I never have. I'm the type of person who, do you remember way back in 2007 when a cop pulled up to our place because they could hear my wireless mic and they could hear part of the show and they came up to find out what we were doing. And as they pulled away, I turned my 500 watt speakers up. The windows were open and I started playing Fuck the Police.
0: They never showed up again.
1: Oh, the lucky thing is the person who pulled up knows my family and is friends with parts of my family. So, but the point is I was daring enough to do it.
0: Wait, why is it? Why am I left heavy? Oh, okay. I'm not left heavy on the stream. I was like, why? I thought I was left heavy.
1: I'm so not touching that with a 10-foot pole.
0: Good idea.
1: You ain't heavy for shit. When I was able to pick you up one-handed and bump your head against the ceiling.
0: I've gained weight since then. Thank you.
1: Oh, so you went from 95 to 96 pounds? Okay, got it.
0: Asshole. No, actually, I'm now 174. So says the scale.
1: I'm actually down. If you remember right, about 2 years ago, for the longest time, for at least 7 years, I was holding anywhere between about 245 and 265, and I went as high as 272, I think, when May was pregnant with Jaden. I'm actually down to between 195 and 200.
0: Nice.
1: Mm-hmm. And I've actually been staying between those two weights for probably the past 6 months. Before that, it was still like 198 to 207. But that's still a lot better than what it was. Now, folks, we do have a request page. Some of you could be new to the show. You may not know. I did fix it. www.jjhof.com/JamandJerry. Again, JAMMINJERRY. You have access to just over 584,000 files. So if you can't find a song you like, it's your own fucking problem, not mine. You're just too fucking picky. I do need to see if anyone has made any requests because I don't have a filter set up for them. Every time I try and set it up and set it to play a sound, if other mail comes in at the same time, it tries to play both, and sometimes the request one gets completely overridden. In other words, it won't even play it.
0: Well, that's rude.
1: It is. And no requests yet.
0: Oh, mom's at work. Okay.
1: Go away. Thank you. Thank you. Go away. All right. I do need to get out of my chair for a little bit because I'm not using my wireless headset anymore that some of you may know about. I'm now using a mixer board. Oh, I was going to explain this to you guys. And some of you may not give two flying fucks. Some of you who are geeks like, you know, Shane, probably may give a flying fuck. I don't know. Wait, what the fuck? Why are you? Why are you? No. I'm looking at why. Why is that slider turned up? That one doesn't need to be. There. That one needs to be down. There. Okay. Got it. So what I've done a little bit differently, and I did have to order an extra cable to do this. I no longer have speakers plugged in anywhere on any of the three sound cards on my computer. My speakers are now plugged into the master out on the mixer board.
0: Nice.
1: The reason I did this is because I had to do a listen to this device and tell it to send it to my default sound card. And everybody who has used listen to this device knows there is a fraction of a second of delay. And for me, it's enough of a delay that like if I tried playing my drum kit, it messes me up every time. Talking, I can kind of ignore it. But when you're trying to stay on beat and things like that, that fraction of a second throws me off. I don't know how Andre can do it, but I can't. I can't. So yes, all of my sound cards are now hooked into the board directly. And I had to figure out how to, because when I hooked my default sound card into the mixer, when I would turn, you know, when I would turn or unmute studio, oh my God, the echo was just, yeah, it was bad. Right. So I had to figure out what buttons to push to make studio not go on the air, but stay in my earphones, if that makes any sense. That was fun. But now everything's all set up. I can even hook a cell phone into my mixer now.
0: Nice.
1: Yes. Just, you know, if I'm not using the drum kit, I just take the wire from it. Matter of fact, I'll show you guys how I do it. I just see, where's the little tiny piece? I need that little tiny piece. Come here, little tiny piece. There. No, that's a remote. There's the little tiny piece. So what we do is we take the jack from the drum kit. We hook it into this little adapter, like so, and then we pick up, say, our Samsung Z Flip 5 cell phone.
2: 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Unlocked. Device unlocked.
1: There you go. See?
0: Nice.
2: 9:28 p.m. Nova 7. Nicogram. Doc.
1: And just to
2: mention, you at Jammin' Jerry at Recovery 11. I use it, and it works real. Settings.
1: Just to prove to you guys that this is actually an Android phone.
2: Settings. Search sounds and vibrations.
1: Let's go.
2: Device kit. Developer options. 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About phone. Status legal info. About phone. Navigate up. About phone. Search settings. Tiger's Klondike bar. And list. Six items.
1: Yes, that's what I call it. Tiger's Klondike bar.
2: Edit phone name. Button. Phone number. Phone number one. Product name. Product name. Product name. Product name. Galaxy Z Flip 5.
1: There you go.
2: Back. Button. Settings. Back. Nova 7. Back. Button.
1: Is it going to rain tonight?
3: It looks like there is a slight chance of rain Saturday after 10 p.m. and Sunday after 1 a.m.
2: Volume set to 93%.
1: So there you go.
0: Nice.
2: Nova 7.
1: That was Bixby, by the way.
0: He just says, she sent you a message.
1: Do what?
0: He just says she sent you a message via Mona on her iPad.
1: Now we'll plug this back in. She sent me a message on, did she say what?
0: Probably Mastodon.
1: I wasn't paying attention to sounds because of what I was doing. No. Not on Mastodon. Because the last mention I have is from Leo at 8:59 p.m. Not on Telegram either. Let's try WhatsApp. Nope, not there either.
0: Weird.
1: She broke it.
0: Yep, he broke it.
1: She broke it.
0: She made it go smash.
1: Yes. So, right now, I'm going to go ahead and take a little bit of a stretch break. Because, yes, my arthritis is acting up a bit today, but I'm doing my best to make it through the whole show. I'm going to try. At any rate, I'm going to do a bit of a stretch, walk around the house and such, and you get to listen to this.

0: Strut by the Stray Cats here on Phoenix Fire FM. How you doing, everybody? 9:42 Eastern Time. And this means that we've only got a little over an hour left in tonight's show. This show has gone pretty quick, I think. But, yeah, it is what it is.
1: I wonder if it...
0: Shane, you're on the air.
1: Oh, sorry.
0: Dick. Anyway, if there's something you guys want to hear, there's a song you just got to hear. I absolutely love that one. But if there's something you just got to hear, www.jjhof.com/Jam and Jerry, you have access to a plethora of songs. A plethora of songs. So, Shane, I got a question for you.
1: I might have an answer.
0: Is a banana a fruit?
1: Yes.
0: You would actually be wrong. And don't feel bad. All of us are wrong. Because a lot of us, you know, when you think banana, you think fruit. Bananas are berries, but strawberries aren't.
1: Huh.
0: They're not actually berries. The botanical definition of a berry is a fleshy fruit produced from a single ovary, which makes bananas with their thin skin and seeds a berry, while strawberries with their multiple seeds on the outside are not.
1: Okay.
0: You learn something new every day. I would have, up until now, I always thought a banana was a fruit. Strawberries are berries, but I also always thought of them as a fruit. But they're a berry at the same time. I just thought they were kind of a fruity berry, I guess. I don't know. But I kind of put them in both groups. You know, strawberries?
1: Yeah.
0: You know, blueberry, strawberry. They have the word berry in them, so they're obviously, you know, you would think they're a berry. I guess we're wrong. Who, like me, is sick and tired of Mother Nature's yo-yo temperatures? Oh, my God. Jesus H. Christ. On a crotch rocket. I don't know about where, you know, everybody else lives, but I know here it has been yo-yo for over a month. In fact, February was it the warmest February or the second warmest February on record for here? I wouldn't be surprised if March, now March would be a harder one because March you do start seeing higher temperatures and stuff, but even March, I would say we should be above normal because just, wow. I mean, we had snow showers, excuse me, last week, not this past Thursday, Wednesday / Thursday that just happened, but the prior week. Or, yeah. No, was it Thursday going into Friday? I'm sorry. We ended up getting a few inches of snow. And for the morning commute, it actually made it rather messy. But, you know, then we got up into, you know, damn near 60 and 64 and whatnot. And then we went back down and now we're back up. And it's like, oh my God, it's going to make people sick. Enough with the yo-yo already. Okay, you've done your yo-yo tricks. Let's go to normal for a while. And I thought we were going to stay normal for a while because this past week has been close to normal. But turns out we're just yo-yoing again. I wish I knew what flavor this was. It's one of those I'm not really sure flavors. I really don't know what it is, but I wish I knew because then I could say today's show is brought to you by this particular vape. It's still a Mr. Vapor brand, but it's not the Lux Bar, which the Lux Bar is the 5,000 puffs. This one, they actually have a 10,000 puff, and I forget what they call it, but they have a 10,000 puff one now. That's actually not badly priced.
1: Probably more expensive, though.
0: A little. Actually, only a couple dollars, really. On Wednesday when they do their deals, or maybe, no, this might just be an everyday thing with, I know you can get, they're $15 a piece for the 5,000. I think these ones were like 19 and change for double the puffs. So call it $5 more, even though it wasn't quite $5, but just call it $5 to make it easier. $5 more for double the capacity. And I can actually get 7 days out of one of these. Well, a few hours shy of 7 days. And when I say a few hours shy, I do mean a few, like around 3 to 4 hours shy of 7 days. So that's pretty good.
1: Nice.
0: Yes, it really is. It's very nice. Very nice. Very, very nice. Holy crap. We're up to 7. Or are you one of them? I wasn't sure if you tuned back in or not. I am going to record myself doing Stray Cat Strut. I am. I'll probably record it on Wednesday when May goes into Detroit to work from the office for one day. That's a killer. I mean, she only has to go in one day a week, but the cost for Uber or Lyft to go from here to Detroit in the morning and then in the, you know, late afternoon, early evening to come back, it's not cheap. It's a bit of an ouch.
1: Yeah.
0: It's actually more expensive in the morning than it is in the evening, surprisingly.
1: No, that makes sense.
0: And it's a lot more expensive. I'm not just saying like $10, $20 more. No, it's more like $50, $60 more.
1: Ow.
0: Or 70 even. Yeah, it's about, and I know this because I stopped the Uber One or whatever they called it, Uber thingy, where you could earn points and shit, because I wasn't using it, so I couldn't really justify the $10 a month. I stopped both Uber and Lyft. If I use them, it's maybe once a month. So, you know, again, I just couldn't justify it. But I didn't even know I had this many points built up to where I had enough dollars, you know, the points translated into X dollars. I had close to $300 in points.
1: Damn.
0: So, you know, I offered to cover one day for her, or, you know, and just, I think one morning it was like 140, and I think the way home was like 90. So in the morning, it's like 140, anywhere between 140 and 160. And I think at night, it's like 80, 90, maybe 100.
1: Oh, I just saw like a whole bunch of things come in.
0: Oh?
1: I just got a notification.
0: You're pausing.
1: Oh, I was trying to figure whether I see Asia's mention in my buffer because she mentioned me in the mention to you.
0: Oh, she wrote something wrong because it didn't. I'm telling you, it didn't come to me. Let me restart the cake just to make sure, you know, that it didn't choke on itself. But I don't think it did. Tweez cake. There we go. No. Nothing.
1: She mentioned the right person.
0: Well, she didn't do something right because, or that, or your server broke. Because I'm telling you, it's not here. The last one I have is from Leo. And it has nothing to do with the show.
1: What the fuck?
0: I even went over and checked messages. Because as you know, your messages go into your mentions as well. But I checked messages just to see if maybe some, you know, by fluke. And no, it's not even there. So something's broke somewhere.
1: Let's see if you get that.
0: Yep. The second you hit the enter key, I heard it come in.
1: Apparently I can spell.
0: Yeah, your spelling sucks. Although mine ain't any better.
1: So if you...
0: But yeah, her direct mention didn't come to me.
1: If you conversate weird...
0: Let's see. Conversation. Wait a minute. Hang on. Okay, I did do conversation, and I see that I was mentioned, so why didn't I get the mention? Did you know me? I've been on here browsing your post for a while. That's, yeah, I see that one. But and I see that I should be mentioned, but it is not in my mentions.
1: What's the absolute fuck technology?
0: Interesting. What the fuck? I don't get it. I just don't get it. It makes no sense to me at all.
1: Nope.
0: Squeaky chair.

0: Come on, get on there.
1: Who is?
0: Who is what?
1: What? Sounds like it was not me this time. Nope, it was not you this time. Something imploded.
0: Yeah, I don't get it.
1: Don't get it either.
0: Well, if you got Telegram, get a hold of me on there. Or maybe that'll break too. Who knows? I'm about to get a hold of Ira and be like, can you guys tell me what flavor this fucking thing is? Although there's no light on in here. I don't know if the flashlight would be good enough.
1: Did you go into Access AI? Did you sign up?
0: I did not. I didn't know you had to. I'm supposed to be on the beta team, so I would have thought they would have automatically done it for me.
1: Well, go check. There should be a, what is it? What is it? How's the tab called? Open Ira Explorer. Yeah, it's an Access AI tab.
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0: See, I can't hook my iPhone into the mixer. Sorry, guys. Not going to happen. Not unless someone gets me an iPhone 4, you know. No, it'd have to be a 15. Not going to happen otherwise.
2: 9:56 p.m. 8 notifications.
1: Say.
2: Face ID.
0: Oh. Come on, do your Face ID thing.
2: ABC.
0: I said do your Face ID thing. It's not wanting to do Face ID.
2: 7. 4.
0: Oh, you're going to hear that. I don't obviously want you to hear that. Yada, yada, yada, yada, yada, yada. Da, da, da, da, da. da, da, da. Okay, there.
2: Settings.
0: Open Ira Explorer.
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1: Oh,
2: tab
1: 4, you haven't updated your app.
0: Apparently not. I thought I did.
1: Apparently open settings. Not, sir.
0: No, never mind.
1: No, it's open app store.
2: Settings.
0: Actually, you could get at it from settings. I just...
2: 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Button. Personalized recommendations. Upcoming automatic updates. Heading. Update all. 56. Button.
0: Ow!
1: Ow!
0: Oof!
1: Ow!
2: 56. Dimmed.
0: I think we'll just double tap that and... Oops. Hi, mic stand. That would have sounded a lot worse if I did not have the low cut filter thingy turned on. I'm just warning you now.
1: No, that's not his Telegram name. His Telegram name is...
0: Huh?
1: I was looking for your Telegram username.
0: JichaMan1974. JichaMan1974. Should have just asked me.
1: I'm CCBBJ and Jaren in so many places. I automatically went, that's it. No, it's not.
0: I think I tried that and I think it was already taken or something. I don't know. I don't remember.
1: Rude.
0: Yeah, I know. What can I do? So I was like, fine, you took that one. JichaMan1974 is actually what was my Twitter name. So that's why I did that. I was like, well, fine, if I can't get Jim and Jerry,
1: I'll take my old Twitter name.
0: All right. Well, actually, I got Telegram. God, that took you a while. It's still at 53. Oof.
1: Excuse you.
0: Squeeze me. Door.
1: Boom. Let's see how many updates I have, if any.
0: I don't know how you can use Eloquence on the iPhone. I think it just sounds like ass. Plus, it's quiet.
2: Update all 51
0: dim. It's just going to keep updating. It's just going to sit there and update and do its thing, I guess. 50 dim. It's down to 50.
1: Yeah, only two updates. One of these days I need to go to my iPad and run that update series, because I ran it the other day and I had 169 updates on the iPad. I was like,
0: it is now 10 p.m. Eastern time. I got a bird chirping in my ear. You guys probably don't hear that on the air.
1: Probably not.
0: These earphones are pretty good. I actually like them. According to my computer, it is currently 41 degrees in Holt, Michigan, which is where I'm located.
1: Here in Akron. So says Weather Monitor and my sister Dre.
0: Oh, I could go look because I have Akron in my weather monitor program thingy.
1: Yeah, I'm showing 40, yeah. Let's see. Well, rain, which is closer to the lake, is at 41.
0: Well, yeah, it would be cooler there. It usually
1: hanging out at 42.
0: Usually is cooler by the lake.
1: Can I go to Indianapolis where it's 62?
0: Well, if you really want warm temperatures, go to fucking like Los Angeles, California. Guarantee it'll be warm there.
1: Well, I don't want to go to Minneapolis because it's 39 there right now.
0: Oh, in Minnesota?
1: No. Yep. No, I'll go to the other side of the world. I'll go to Adelaide, Australia, where it's currently 84.
0: Oof. No. Too much for me. As I've gotten older, anything over like 83, 84, forget it. Too much.
1: Then you can go to Vicksburg, Mississippi, where it's currently 68.
0: Yeah, I could handle that. Hey, we're down to 39. God, it's taking a while to update my apps. I thought I had auto update turned on.
1: Apparently it didn't want to grab them all, so it just said, fuck you, I'm gonna pen.
0: Apparently. Oops, someone just got a hold of me on Telegram. Okay, now how am I supposed to pronounce your name?
1: The continent.
0: Huh? Do we just Asia? Yes.
1: It's pronounced Asia like the continent.
0: Okay. 35 10 button. She says, I swear, I know how to technology mobile usage, but it broke itself on Mona.
1: It did.
0: Apparently. It no. Well, now you got me on Telegram, so now you don't have to worry about it. And for Telegram, I'm using Tweezcake, of course. And on the Telegram side, I have an iPhone sound pack.
1: I'm using the MSN sound pack.
0: There weren't enough sounds in MSN. There really weren't.
1: Do I have the iPhone? Let's see.
0: You should, because didn't I give you all of the sound packs I've got? Well, then you have it. Dumbass.
1: Let's see. Sound pack. Oh, it's called EOS. Here we go. There we go.
0: Yeah, if someone sends you a message, Shane, it sounds like this.
1: Nice. Let's see. Nice. What does a mention sound like? Oh, that. Ding.
0: Hey, I'm at 29. 28.
1: Nice.
0: I might get there by the end of the show.
1: Baby.
0: Android goes quicker, though. Just saying.
1: It does. Actually, I sent my... I still haven't figured out how to update apps on the Sense Player. There's apparently updates for apps, and they're not being updated by HIMS in the app installer doohickey.
0: You know what? I'm sorry, but I'm glad I got rid of my Sense Player. I mean, at first I liked it, and at first I was willing to overlook some of the, in my opinion, really stupid shit, like the reversed microphones, the microphone monitoring when you're recording sounding worse than a microphone shoved up someone's rectum. But when it could not handle my music folder of 1,837 files without crashing, every single time when they released version 2, on version 1, it could. It just took it a little bit. It took it about, 30 seconds to load it. No big deal. Okay, fine. You're slower than a cell phone, but whatever. But when version 2 came out and I could not load my music folder in without it crashing, hear me.
1: I've honestly, I mean, now that I've got the H1 Essential, I'm sorry, I was called the H1E.
0: Yeah, God forbid we call the H1E.
1: I've been recording classes with it instead of, I haven't done recordings the last 2 weeks because we haven't had anything, there's been nothing to record in class because there's been a whole bunch of testing going on. But I think I'm going to start using it as my, with the internals, probably.
0: I would use your externals because they pick up louder.
1: Yeah, true enough.
0: I mean, okay, yes, you might have easier time for distortion, but it's fixable for the most part. But yeah, just, I don't get it.
1: And I occasionally use my, when I flew to Chicago, I used my Sense Player, and listen to stuff on it. But I was like, I've been debating, is it worth, keeping?
0: Well, you might as well keep it. You've already, if it isn't crashing on you and it's not doing like what mine was doing, I would say keep it. I just, one of the main reasons I got it was for playing music, playing stuff. And when you can't load my music folder, you suck. And you claim you're a media player? Yeah, well, I'll tease you about it too. Asia says, I can do the computer, but I'm a mobile user all the way. Shane teases me about it all the time. Yeah, well, count me on that list.
1: Yes. Yes, ma'am, I do.
0: At the end of the day, whatever works for you, and that's cool.
1: And that's what I always, that's what I always tell her. Whatever works for you, if I have mobile, I'll be honest, if I have mobile questions, I go to her first. You know how to do this? Like, you do this every day.
0: Yeah, but is she only iPhone mobile, or is she Android mobile? Is she both?
1: She does iPhone and iPad. She used to have an Android when she had sight. Sorry, Asia, I shouldn't be talking for you, but I am. Yeah, so I don't know if she'd, go it the Android route.
0: As long as she wouldn't be one of these twats that listens to listens to the crap and says, oh, it's not very accessible, the iPhone is so much more better, without, checking your facts and whatever. Just, no. Then I'll have a problem with you. And yes, Android is my primary, but I still use the iPhone because yes, there are things that the iPhone's better at. Their apps are better. Apps on its platform are better designed for accessibility. But having that been said, there are quite a bit of things I like about Android. For example, the fact that I can hook my Android to my computer and I can, if I want to put alarm sounds in, there's a folder for that. Notification sounds, there's a folder for that. Ringtones, there's a folder for that. Just about every app I use, I can set the notification sound where on the iPhone. Yes, you can do it on a decent amount of apps, but not all apps. And on Android, it's quite a few. I don't think I've run into an app that won't let you change, set a specific notification sound for that specific app. However, that being said, I like the way that the iPhone does the notifications. When you turn your screen on, I like how the iPhone does it on that screen as opposed to how Android does. Just saying.
1: There are good points to each and every device.
0: Exactly.
1: As I'm fond to say, you use what works for you.
0: Well, and what you need to do is don't bash something if you've never touched it and tried it yourself. Don't just go based on word of mouth. Because let's face it, there are a lot of iPhone people out there who will bash the hell out of Android. Because yes, back in the day, it was harder to use. Back in the day, it was a bit more frustrating. It was definitely more for geeks. But over the years, it's gotten so much better.
1: Exactly.
0: Okay. That's fair. Asia, that's fair. She says, I have not played with an Android since I first went blind 10 years ago. I'm not against it, but I haven't tried it. So that's fair.
1: No, I haven't touched it. What? 2015? Would I try it again if I had the opportunity?
0: You've touched it sooner than that, motherfucker. 2018, you asked to see one of mine. I had the S9 Plus.
1: No, I've heard about that.
0: You didn't play, you know, you didn't use it long. You didn't mess with it for long, but you did play with it. So, yeah, you've played with it sooner than 2015.

0: have to get a hold of my public library on Monday.
1: So there's a Shane, there's a new number one song.
0: Oh, no.
1: No, of my music. Music that I have sung. For the longest time, and I'm sure you knew this, most people said that Ice Ice Baby was the best one I've done. There is now a new number one song.
0: Okay.
1: Ain't Nothing Free, originally by Big Smo.
0: Okay.
1: I don't know if you heard that one when I posted it. You may not have. And if not, I can always play it so that you can hear it. But several people have said that, that one is now their favorite. They think I did that one the best.
0: I think I did hear it when you posted it. I think I was on the road, but I heard it in the car.
1: Like I said, I'm going to be adding Stray Cat Strut to that folder sometime this week, probably Wednesday when May's not here. Could you see her taking IRS calls in the background, you know, Stray Cat Strut? I don't think that'd go over very well.
0: No.
1: Or if I fuck up a line, you know, I'm the Stray Cat. Fuck! I don't think that'd go over very well.
0: No, no, it would not. Her manager's like, what's going on over there? Oh, nothing.
1: Never mind my idiot roommate in the back.

0: Fox.
1: Lazy bastards.
0: I don't even know who's out there. They haven't even written in to say, you know, hey, don't mention me on the air, but I'm listening. No one's even done that. Because, you know, some people they don't want, you know, whatever to be read or whatever. They just want to, you know, say hi to you. So, you know, but, oh, and Asia, that is one thing I do need to tell you. If you ever don't want me to read a message, you need to put star off air star before your message or it'll get read because I won't see off air. So, therefore, it'll get read. So, yes.
1: That was funny. The one time I did that, someone wrote me a message and didn't want it read on the air. And when?
0: Oh, I've done it. And then I get halfway through the message. I'm going, oops. Because I already
1: finished reading it. I'm like, I don't think that should have been okay. Moving on. Yeah, no, my HumanWare NLS e-reader, its battery was so dead, it finally charged. It said it was fully charged. I took it off the charger, and within 20 minutes, it was at 52%.
0: Ow!
1: So...
0: I hope you are sending that back.
1: I will be reaching out to the Ohio Public Library in the I've already sent them an email. I'll follow up again on Monday. And hopefully they will... They have some in stock, and they can just send me a new one, and I'll send the old one back.
0: Woo-hoo! Your dog agrees, or one of the dogs. He does.
1: Yeah, one of the dogs. I think that was Misty.
0: You've lived with him how long, and you still can't tell which dog is which?
1: Well, Apollo doesn't really bark that often, so I always blame Misty.
0: You blame her, even though it might not be her.
1: Yeah, well. What I suspect set her off this time was her and Guardian. There's been new people have moved into the area, so they've been, you know, walking around doing things, and every time one of them walks past our house, Misty goes bark bark. Like, would you stop that?
0: Excuse me.
1: That was well brought up.
0: Too bad I wasn't.
1: Better out than in.
0: Exactly. Although if it came out the other end, you might not say that.
1: Whoa.
0: I need to figure out. I need to wire this board a little differently or change my default sound card so that if I wanted to play a game on the air, I could, and it wouldn't cause studio to loop back horribly. I need to eventually figure that out.
1: Put it through is the Winamp card in stereo?
0: Yes.
1: Yeah, you could put it through there. You could just change the default to the Winamp card.
0: Yeah, I could do that.
1: I have not upgraded Stardew Valley. I need to do that.
0: I haven't even installed it. I've been a lazy fuck. I'm sorry, but no, I haven't installed Stardew Valley on here at all since I did the reformat back on Valentine's Day.
1: I copied the old version to a folder out of the way so that, you know, if I wanted to go back to it, if, you know, mods weren't updated, I'd still have an old release to play with.
0: Okay.
1: Figure out.
0: Okay. If I play this voice message, it should go through my default card, I think. She sent me a voice message on Telegram, and I'm thinking it should go through my default card. I don't think it'll go on the air. I don't think.
1: I guess we'll find out.
0: Well, I won't know unless someone tells me.
1: Hold on. There, I'm tuned in.
0: All right. Here we go.
1: No, it's not playing on the air.
0: Okay. She was explaining why she uses A-Blade as her nickname kind of thing. Now, I bet you if I tried to play that on the air, there'd probably be all kinds of loopback shit. You know, I should try that just to see if it actually does loop back. Although I know it probably would.

0: mean, if it does, I can always stop it real fast. Let's see. Screw it. We're going to try it just to see what happens. Which button is it? Is it? Do I have to have both buttons down or just one? I can't remember.
1: As long as studio is muted, it shouldn't loop.
0: Well, we're about to find out.
1: Okay.
0: I just pushed both buttons. So here we go.
2: Clean.
3: I do not know if you can even play this since you're on the air, but what I have via Telegram and Mastodon is just a blade. Someone gave me the nickname because they saw the small blade tattooed on the inside of my ankle. So I just use it when I feel like it.
1: Yeah, no looping.
0: No looping? Wow.
1: No, as long as studio is muted.
0: Now, I need to figure out which button, like, do I have to push both buttons down or can I just get away with one? And if it is just one, which one is it?
1: Well, push one, play it.
0: All right. I'm going to try this one. And
2: clean.
3: I do not know if you can even play this since you're on the air, but what I have via...
0: Is that one going on the air?
3: In Macedon.
1: Yes, that one's going on the air, but I'm not hearing it on Team Talk.
3: Someone gave me the nickname because they saw the...
0: Stop. Okay, so if I want Team Talk to hear it, I probably have to push both. Okay.
1: Now, if you just push the other one and don't push the on air, I bet you'll only hear it on Team Talk.
0: All right, let's try that. Again, shits, grins, and giggles. We're just learning. So now, theoretically, it shouldn't go on the air, but it should go through Team Talk. I don't know why I would want to do that, but here we go.
3: I do not know if you can even play
1: this. There it is. On Team Talk.
3: What I have via Telegram and Mastodon.
1: No, it went both on the air and on Team Talk.
3: Someone gave me the nickname because they saw...
0: Sure. Stop. And here's the weird thing about that. The way I have it set right now is how I have the Team Talk card set. Hang on. I'm double checking. Give me just a minute because I... Okay, no, Team Talk, I have buttons 2 and 3 pushed, not 1. And that's weird. Oh, well, no, because I don't want Team Talk hearing itself. So, yes, that actually makes sense. So, okay. Interesting. All right, there. Now it's all back the way it was.
1: Yeah, I'm not quite sure if that you'd have to find a stereo game to see if it would actually, if you push those buttons down, because I'd push them both down just to make sure.
0: Right.
1: You know, and then see if it
0: actually... Now, when I did that, did Team Talk, like, did you hear yourself on Team Talk?
1: Not a single piece of loopage.
0: All right, so you know what we're going to do?
1: What are we going to do?
0: Because we can. I'm going to push both buttons.
1: Okay.
0: And I'm going to kill Jaws.
2: Unloading Jaws.
0: And I'm sure they hear my Jaws or...
1: Yeah, they hear...
0: In VDA.
1: No porn.
2: Taskbar.
0: Okay.
1: There's NVDA.
2: This PC with item, 3 items view list. Per port. Items view list. Shooter 0. System hub. Space. Shooter 0. Space. Shooter 0.6950/56. Items view list. Shooter.exe. Main menu. Play.
0: I didn't even stereo. Stab yet. So here's my health.
2: 1,702,318 HP.
0: Damn. No, you want to hear damn? Here's my level button.
2: Level 12,587 with 2,344,438 XP remaining for the next level. 608,944,312 total XP.
0: Did you hear my XP?
1: Damn.
2: 5 points.
0: Yeah. I got a lot of good stuff, don't I? So I don't have to change anything.
1: Nope, just hit the buttons.
0: Cool. Oh. That was close. All right.
1: So the stereo on the stream is kind of strange, but that's okay.
0: What do you mean it's strange?
1: I need a left and right. I need a missile again to hear it. Okay, there's one of those. Yeah, okay, so it as it crosses the right to left field, the left's channel kind of sort of hangs out sort of center-ish, but on Team Talk, it sounds fine.
0: I wonder if that's the stereo widener.
1: It might be.
2: News and interest window. Microsoft link. Out of
0: ow! That hurt.
1: News and interest.
0: I don't know why that news and interest thing pops up like that.
2: Shooter. 0.70. C. Port. Shooter.
1: Main that menu. Hurt.
0: So there you guys go.
2: Exit. C. Portable audio. Station playlist.
0: Now we know we can do that. Yay!
2: Desktop list.
1: Whoa!
2: Exit NVDA dialog.
0: Here we go. We'll switch back to JAWS and then I'll put it back on the board the way it should be and all that good stuff.
1: Yep.
0: Come on, JAWS. Thank you.
2: Leasing 9.0 build 9017.
0: There we go. All right. That was fun. So I can play games for you guys.
1: You can.
0: I can do my drum kit. I've shown you my phone.
1: How much space does that board take up?
0: On my desk?
1: Yeah.
0: It's a pretty wide board. This is just a rough estimate. I would say close to 13 inches wide.
1: Okay.
0: That's from side to side. That's not front to back. Front to back is even longer.
1: You've got what, three sound cards?
0: Yes. I've got onboard plus two externals, and then I've got my drum kit hooked in and an XLR microphone.
1: Nice.
0: I like this board. Its effects processor sucks. It doesn't have where I can do like a Satan voice. Remember my Satan bits that I used to do?
1: Yes.
0: Way back when I had the Behringer 1204 Pro, FX Pro.
1: Yeah.
0: Sadly, this one doesn't have... That board, I think, had like 99 sounds on it, I think. Well, not sounds, but effects.
1: That's a lot of sounds.
0: This one only has 24. And they're either echo or reverb type stuff.
1: Oh.
0: Well, that blows. But from what I understand, Mackie is a much better brand than Behringer. So Behringer is the poor man's Mackie, from what I understand.
1: Yeah.
0: I like this one because I have seven channels that are XLR plugs. Oh, and I did find out, do you remember me telling you that the first two XLRs look really funky, but that I can still plug an XLR into them, right? I found out what they are is they're an XLR quarter inch combo.
1: Oh, okay.
0: That's why it looks funky. I was like, oh, okay.
1: Yep.
0: Adam was the one that told me that. And when he told me, I was like, I got to try this. So I took one of my quarter inches just for the hell of it and tried to plug it out. Oh, okay. Sure. Man, I hear someone talking. It sounds like a kid and it sounds like one of ours. But I don't know if it's one of ours or someone outside that's just real close to our trailer.
1: I don't know.
0: Well, because I've got one ear uncovered. So that doesn't sound like May. Maybe it is. I don't know. I can't tell. I think it is May.
1: Oh, okay.
0: She might have her door closed and that's why it sounds different. Because sometimes, especially like if she's on Team Talk, when I'm doing my show, she'll shut her door so that we don't, you know, mess up each other or whatever. You know, I get picked up by her Team Talk or she gets picked up by mine or something, some crazy shit like that.
1: Yeah.
0: Ugh. And yes, Asia, you can feel free to contact me even off air. I don't care. I don't bite unless you piss me off. And then you can ask Shane. Do what?
1: Then you'll eat her for lunch.
0: You said it. Oh my God. You said it. I didn't. You said it. I didn't. That just sounded so wrong. Dude. Or maybe it was just the fact that I took it wrong.
1: Take a little of column A, a little of column B.
0: There you go. I had someone one day, they're like, you're a fucking pervert. I said, no, I'm not. I'm a provert. I'm good at what I do. You know, that shut them up and they didn't say anything after that.
1: Quickest way to shut someone up.
0: Yes.
1: Yes. We supposedly got groceries. Let's see if we actually got anything to drink.
0: Ooh, that microphone kind of clipped when it when you shut your door.
1: Yeah, that it does sound on occasion. Input overload. Oh, wait. It's not the...
0: I don't have a compressor on that channel, though. It's only the first four microphone channels that have the compressor. Like, well, that kind of sucks.
1: Why did you buy more of... Never mind.
0: To make you ask questions?
1: We don't need more of that. We have plenty of it. But anyway. Oops. Thank you.
0: Now, that was kind of funny. The second you hit whatever you hit, Asia sent a message. So they happened at the exact same time.
1: Nice.
0: Sane? Wait, what?
1: She can type.
0: S-A-N-E. Sane.
1: Yep, she forgot the S in my name.
0: No, and then she put a period, but she says, sane, I am not a totally stranger lurking on Mastodon now.
1: Oh, I think she went to put Shane. Ha, ha, ha.
0: Or same, I don't know. Well, I haven't seen anything from you on Mastodon, so... Have I gotten any requests? I haven't even... Oh, did you let me... Retry. D:\. So apparently this download that archives it failed because I had a retry button. Remember when I at the beginning of the show I'm like keep it wouldn't keep. Apparently it was still trying to download it. I did not know. And it failed. It's at 15%. 8 megaseconds.
1: Well, okay.
0: I'm at 17%. And it's not that big of a file. 385. Wait a minute. Wait. Oh, yeah, it is a big file. Never mind. I have 440 meg out of 1.8 gig.
1: Well.
0: It's the Deck Talk archive.
1: You know, I might actually already have... I don't know if there's anything new in that one, but...
0: Well, once I yank it, I'll send it over to you, and you can compare it to what you have. Or you can just grab it yourself, either way.
1: Do that...
0: So, do you guys want some more music, or do you like listening to us talk about whatever? Or do you want, or do you have something you want to bring up? I mean, hey, I'll let you bring up whatever you want on this show, within reason, of course.
1: Yeah, right.
0: I have to add that because you never know what some people might write in and, you know.
1: Lord.
0: Of course, depending on what they write, I might have to pick on them or something, you know? I mean, that's just how things go on this show. Excuse me.
1: And there it goes, Telegram.
0: Oh, okay. I was right. You were wrong. She was trying to say same.
1: Oh, and it came out sane. Ha. Nice.
0: Apparently, it's getting too late for me to type. What? Are you an early bird? Like you go to bed really early and sleep all night long?
1: Sleep all night? What?
0: Yeah, I know.
1: That's a thing?
0: Oh, I've got 1.2 out of 1.8 gig.
1: Yay.
0: Yep, 1 minute left. Looks like this time it's actually going to work.
1: Fucker.
0: Yep.
1: Okay, there's that.
0: It has slowed down a bit. Nope, now it's speeding back up. Because remember, it was at 8 megasecond. It dropped down to like 6. Now it's back up to, well, now it's dropping again. Not very stable there.
1: Nope.
0: It's fluctuating between 6 and 8 megasecond. Ooh. 4 megasecond. It's slowing down big time. 3.8. 4.3. It can't make up its mind.
1: No, it can't.
0: Well, we've only got about 100 meg to go. 29 sex left. That's what it says. 29 sex. That's a lot of sex.
1: That is.
0: Oh, wait. That should have been done by now. Oh, there goes 2 seconds left. All right, there we go. It's done. So now.
1: Yay.
0: Did you, let's see. Yep, it actually did do it correctly this time.
1: Good computer.
0: Extract to archive. Now it's extracting it rather quickly.
1: Oops.
0: For the most part, it's quick. There it goes. She says she's lucky if she can get 5 hours of sleep. I'm lucky. There are nights I'm lucky if I get like 2 or 3. Let's see. Oh, Jaws is being stupid. I'm trying to read the properties. And the only thing I can see is archive properties dialogue, check mark. Not checked.
1: Oh.
0: Not. Yeah, I can't see dick. Ay, ay, ay, ay. And even doing a virtualize gives me nothing. All I see is archive properties.
1: Rude.
0: That's really rude.
1: It's fucking rude.
0: Yes. Because I was going to tell you how many files are in it. But I can't do that. Artists, miscellaneous, Red Dwarf, software and manuals, synthesizers, texts and AUG, and then info.html.
1: Oh, yeah, it sounds like the same archive I have.
0: What's under synthesizers, just for the hell of it?
1: It's a bunch of
0: WAV files. 149 files. Jesus Christ. Software and manuals. Hardware, firmware, and tools. 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Sappy software. Excuse me. DeckTalk Portable 4.6.
1: That's old.
0: DeckTalk Express .NVDA add-on. That's got to be old. DeckTalk main.zip. NVDA access32.NVDA add-on. Oh my God, that's got to be old. SB Talker. Oh my God, this shit. Some of that shit is just old.
1: There's the episode 275. I am a living blindfully plus subscriber, so I just pulled down.
0: I quit subscribing to it because it's like, you know what? I was giving like $5 a month. But it's like, okay, you know what? I'm paying $5 a month to get access to it 72 hours early. Yeah, no. I get the same thing, just 72 hours sooner. Like, I mean, I gave for a few months, maybe about 5 months, I think. And then I was just like, okay, I'm done. Because I just, you know, I just can't justify that. That's just me. I'm not saying that they're bad. But I got to pick and choose what I subscribe to, you know?
1: Yes, you do. Oh, wait, I didn't download 274. Oops. I did download 274 like a smart human.
0: Are you using Luna?
1: Yep.
0: Yep, that's what I'm using.
1: I was like, why is there a missing file? Oh, because I didn't download 274.
0: I had to re-add the Harry Potter audio stuff because it looks like they changed their... They changed something in it to where Luna wouldn't let you play the files anymore or download them anymore. So I had to delete it and re-add it. And when I did that, it, you know, now it's fine. But that was just weird. I was like, wait, what?
1: There we go.
0: No one has said anything about what they want to hear.
1: Nope.
0: And we're at 7.
1: Yo.
0: I'm like, what do you people want to hear? Do you want us to talk about whatever? Do you have a topic you want me to bring up? Okay, we don't have a lot of time left. You know, it's 10:42, but... Well, actually, I've got as much time as I want because it's my fucking server. So if I want to stay on over, you know, past 11 well, o'clock...
1: There's that.
0: You know, I can if I want to, but... I don't have to. It's just like I don't have to do a 3-hour show. If my body says no, I can do a 2-hour show. Or I can just not do a show at all. Yeah. Asia writing in says, I had to drop 5 different subscriptions due to finances because my last job ran out of money to pay me in December. Makes sense. I mean, you do what you got to do. I mean, even though you might like a subscription, you may have to buy, you know, say, I can't do this, you know, even though it's something you like. Yeah, it's May now. I can't hear what's being said, but I could. She kind of laughed a little, so and I heard that. So I'm like, oh, yep, that's her. That's not one of the kids.

0: how often have you heard my latest shows? Because if you have, you've never written in, so I don't know what you've heard. I think one of the funniest parodies I have is the Miley Cyrus versus Nicki Minaj parody. That's one of the funniest ones I have. I'm not kidding on that score. Especially if you listen to the words carefully. You don't want to drink because you will do a classic spit take. Do you know if she's ever heard the hot tub bit?
1: No, she's not. She's not that old.
0: Oh, God. Oh, God. That one will make you do a classic spit take and possibly piss yourself.
1: She is 10 years my junior.
0: Oh. That's young. Holy cow. She's still wet behind the fucking ears in my book. I mean, shit, I'll be 50 years old this year.
1: Half a century.
0: Pretty much. I've almost earned that right to be able to go, get off my yard. Get off my lawn. Even though I don't have much of one, get off of it. You damn kids. Of course, me not being able to see it could be one of my kids I'm yelling at. Dad! Oh, sorry.
1: Sorry, Calvin.
0: She listens to Maze a lot, apparently. This is my first. So she's a Dirty House of Fun virgin. Well, we're definitely glad to have you. We hope to see you around a lot more now that you know about it. None of my shows are ever the same. And I make sure to tell people that because, you know, people are like, they hear a first show and they may not like parts of it, so they'll never listen again. I'm like, you don't want to do that with my shows. My shows, you never know what could happen. Never.
1: No, you don't.
0: Hits radio. Wild Bunch Radio.
1: The last Hits Radio show.
0: No. My mom's birthday show was worse.
1: Yes, okay.
0: That show.
1: Yep.
0: You know you have a reputation when you sign on to a station and during your first station management meeting, the owner of the station says to you, you're not allowed to have sex on the air.

0: No voyeurism on this station.
1: Yeah, well, no one's got to worry about that anymore, because that can't happen anymore, unfortunately. And I know there's some of you out there going, oh my God, TMI, TMI. Oh, well, that does tend to happen on this show. Cough it up, Shane. It don't belong to you.
0: I apparently need another bottle of water. I need to go buy
1: one. See, I don't have to worry about that with these disposables. I just, you know, I vape it. And when it's done, it's done. I throw it away.
0: No, I need a bottle of water. That's what I need. Oh, all right.
1: Asia writing in, she asks two good questions. Is getting a link the only way? What? Is getting it? If you're asking what I think you're asking, it's the same link. We just don't have a website for the station. This is just kind of a personal thing I do. You know, I'm not going to hire broadcasters or, you know, whatever. This is just my little thing. So the link is the same. As a matter of fact, I have automation that runs 24/7, and you can make requests, and my computer will play your requests. It is set up to do that. Two dogs.
0: Excuse me. Misty Rose, that's enough. Quiet. Guardian, you too. I heard you. Nexus says he's going to take out the dog's barkers. Oops.
1: And then Asia also says, when are your usual times on air? Saturdays at 8 p.m. Body willing. I do have arthritis, carpal tunnel, scoliosis, and my sciatic nerve sometimes acts up. And on a really bad day, they all try to jump in and have one hell of a party. So that's why I say body willing.
0: And you're on the couch all day, all night.
1: Pretty much.
0: Why are there 500 messages?
1: Let's see, how much have I walked today? Let's see.
2: 10:50 p.m. Battery 81 steps, 1161.
1: 1,161 steps today.
0: Nice.
1: That's not that much, if you think about it. And yes, that's an Android watch. That's not an Apple watch. I don't like one of the many reasons I switched was because I didn't like the way Apple Watch did sleep tracking when I had an Apple Watch.
0: I find the Series 9 did the better job. At least that I've seen.
1: When I had the Series 5, I would wake up, get up, go to the fridge, grab a bottle, take off the top, put it in the microwave, warm it up a little bit, you know, a baby's bottle, put the stuff back on it, walk it upstairs to May, walk back downstairs, go to the bathroom and lay back down. And it counted me as sleeping all night. Whereas my Android watches actually are smart enough to say, okay, your totals are this, and then it breaks it down, you know, light sleep, moderate sleep, yada, yada sleep. So, yeah.
0: Yeah, I found that with the Series 6 that I had, and then I upgraded the Series 9, and it seems to do a lot better. I can now rely on it more than I could the Series 6. It still occasionally will lie like a cheap rug, but it's not as bad as it used to be.
1: Asia says, thanks, my body has been throwing big fits lately, so I need more doctors to figure it out. Mine hasn't technically been diagnosed. I just have pretty much figured out what I have based on what's going on with my body and what other family members of mine have gone through with things. So 52. So I need to.
0: Yep.
1: I need to.
0: Find the fork.
1: Yes. Oops. Wrong command, jackass.
0: Oops.
1: I hit enter on general spot instead of alt F.
0: Oops. That won't do it.
1: There's that fork.
0: Oh, you have another listener who hasn't said much because she's on the road, but hi, Chelsea.
1: Chelsea? Which Chelsea?
0: From Mississippi, currently living in Iowa, but she's currently back home in Mississippi.
1: I don't know that Chelsea then. I don't think. The only Chelsea I know or knew was the one in New York.
0: I ran into that one on Discord the other day.
1: I don't use Discord. If I install Discord on this computer, I swear to God, I'll throw it through a goddamn window. That's how much it... We have a hate-hate relationship. Just saying.
0: You hate it, and it hates you.
1: Yes.
0: Yes. Monday's April Fool's Day.
1: That's right. For those of you who know my show, you know what this song means. Stick a fork in it. It's done. That's right. This show is now over. Glad all of you could tune in. Shane, you got any final thoughts, comments, anything?
0: The answer is always 42.
1: Well, I don't know about all that. I definitely don't know about all that.
0: Okay.
1: Just saying. Like I said here just a little bit ago, usually I do shows on Saturday nights at 8 p.m. Eastern time.
0: Pay attention to Mastodon. Do it.
1: Right, I usually do post it on Mastodon. So follow me and pay attention. If I don't post, there's probably no show. So there you go. It's just that simple, folks.
0: Couldn't be any easier.
1: Pretty much. All right, with all that said, that's it. Until next week, stay safe. Don't do anything I wouldn't do. And if you do, don't name it after me.
0: That leaves it wide open.
1: More open than my ex-wife. At any rate, on that note, sure.

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0: Dismissed. 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

this is Echo Synthesizer from the early 80s, and here's your damn weather report for this crazy late night hour 12 a.m. Right now in Holt, Michigan, it's a nice 59 damn degrees, creeping down to a low of about 53 degrees tonight. We've got a little northwest breeze blowing at around 3 miles per hour, so don't worry too much about your hair being a shit show, unless you're in that nasty patchy fog that's rolling in after 5 a.m. Tomorrow, we are looking at some patchy fog in the morning, but once that clears up, we're gonna see mostly sunny skies and a warm high near 80 degrees, with a light west-northwest wind at 2 miles per hour. Not exactly a hurricane, but it'll sure fuck up your chance of a breeze. Now, Tuesday night, it's partly cloudy again, and the low will be about 57 degrees, creeping up to 59 overnight, if you can believe it. The wind's gonna be a lazy ass, barely moving at 0 to 3 miles per hour. As we roll into Wednesday, get ready for some potential thunderstorms in the afternoon between 2 p.m. and 5 p.m. Highs will be around 81 degrees. The wind's gonna pick up a bit too, blowing from the south-southwest at 3 to 12 miles per hour, with gusts sneaking up to 23 miles per hour. And hey, there's a 30% chance of some rain, might be less than a tenth of an inch, but at this point you never really know when shit's gonna pour. Them alt mems they might, those storms might still be lurking around before 11 p.m., and we're looking at lows around 61 degrees, southwest winds, again, at 3 to 10 miles per hour, with those pesky gusts hitting 23 miles per hour again, and a 50% chance of showers, because why the hell not? Then we wrap this mess up on Thursday with a slight chance of storms after 2 p.m., and more sunny skies and highs near 81 degrees again. So put on your damn shorts and get ready for a wild ride. That's your weather. And remember, if you step outside without checking this shit, you might just get slapped by Mother Nature herself. Good luck, you crazy bastards.

0: play Mike Tyson.
1: So he's made a few mistakes. And who hasn't lied a little bit on insurance, man? But you know, we should still give this kid the ball. I can't go on.
0: Coach Tressel?
1: Worrying day to day how much damn whiter my gray hair is going to get. And that doesn't rhyme.
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2: 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Oh, the music ran.
3: 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Not even Satan will touch these hot hits. 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
1: Zelda! Astaroth!
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This is Barbara, and here's your damn weather. It's 1 a.m. in Holt, Michigan, and we're sitting at a comfy 59 degrees. Hell, it's almost too cozy to get out of bed. Overnight, expect some patchy fog creeping in after 5 a.m., because why not? It'll be partly cloudy with a low around 53 degrees and a pesky northwest wind dragging its feet at about 3 miles per hour. Not exactly hurricane force, but it'll still mess up your hair if you're out and about. Now for Tuesday, we've got more fog before 9 a.m. That's like waking up in a goddamn horror movie. Then it'll clear up, mostly sunny with a high near 80 degrees and a west-northwest wind that can't make up its mind at 2 miles per hour. Tuesday night rolls in with partly cloudy skies, a low around 57 degrees, and temperatures slowly creeping back up to about 59 overnight. The southwest wind will be a lazy bastard between 0 and 3 miles per hour. Moving into Wednesday, we may have a chance of some showers and thunderstorms between 2 p.m. and 5 p.m. because nature loves to throw a wet blanket on your plans. It'll be mostly sunny, though, with a high near 81 degrees. South-southwest wind picking up a bit at 3 to 12 miles per hour, with gusts as high as 23 miles per hour. And hey, 30% chance of precipitation means it's probably going to rain, so keep that umbrella handy, dumbass. Wednesday night should see further chances of showers and thunderstorms before 11 p.m., with more of that delightful partly cloudy bullshit and a low around 61 degrees. Southwest wind at 3 to 10 miles per hour, creating just enough breeze to remind you it's not completely muggy. Finally, Thursday shows a slight chance of more showers and thunderstorms after 2 p.m. with a mostly sunny sky and another high near 81 degrees. Keep your head on a swivel, folks. That's your damn weather. Stay dry, you filthy animals.

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This is Shane, and here's your damn weather. It's 2 a.m., folks, and the current temperature in Holt, Michigan is a nice 58 degrees. We're looking at patchy fog rolling in after 5 a.m. Damn it! Expect it to be partly cloudy with a low of around 53 degrees and a lazy northwest wind at about 3 miles per hour. Not exactly a windstorm, but hey, it's not a hurricane either. Now, let's move on to Tuesday. More patchy fog before 9 a.m., so don't go putting your head in the clouds, all right? It'll be mostly sunny later, hitting a high near a glorious 80 degrees. Winds will be mildly annoying at about 2 miles per hour from the west-northwest. As for Tuesday night, it's a repeat of partly cloudy skies, with temps dipping to about 57 degrees, maybe creeping up to 59 overnight. Winds are practically non-existent, anywhere from 0 to 3 miles per hour. At this rate, you might as well run outside and blow the damn leaves yourself. Now we're getting into Wednesday, when the fun begins around 2 p.m. with a chance of showers and thunderstorms, so brace yourselves. It's going to be mostly sunny with a high reaching for the 81-degree mark. South-southwest winds are going to whip up from 3 miles per hour to a raucous 12 miles per hour, with gusts hitting 23 miles per hour. With gusts hitting 23 miles per hour? Yeah, you heard that right. And don't forget, there's a 30% chance of precipitation, so you might want to keep your umbrella handy unless you feel like getting soaked. Wednesday night gives us a 50% chance of those delightful thunderstorms before 11 p.m. We'll chill out with partly cloudy skies and a low around 61 degrees, with southwest winds again kicking up from 3 to 10 miles per hour. And yes, gusts could hit that sweet 23 miles per hour again. Thursday doesn't let up either, with a slight chance of showers and thunderstorms popping up after 2 p.m., but hey, it'll be mostly sunny and hitting another high near 81 degrees. So, there you have it, folks. Get ready for everything from sunshine to storms, and don't fecking forget your coat or your umbrella, or you'll regret it. This has been Shane, reminding you to keep your heads up and your umbrellas even higher, because life can be a real shitstorm sometimes.

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0: This is Echo Synthesizer from the early 80s, and here's your damn weather. Good morning, you lovely sleep-deprived souls. It's 3 a.m. and you're stuck listening to my annoying voice. The current temperature in Holt, Michigan is sitting at a mild 57 degrees, just shy of that damn 58. So, don't go thinking it's a sauna out there, alright? Overnight, brace yourselves for some patchy fog rolling in after 5 a.m. Makes for great visuals if you want to trip over your own damn feet. Expect it to be partly cloudy with a low around 53 and the wind. Just a weak-ass breeze out of the northwest at about 1 mile per hour. Whoo, hold on to your hats, folks. Now, get ready for Tuesday. We're looking at patches of more fog before 9 a.m., followed by a mostly sunny day, with a high creeping up near 80. That west-northwest wind will barely make a fuss, just blowing at 2 miles per hour. You'll be sweating like a sinner in church, so keep that water handy. Tuesday night. More partial clouds and a low around 57, climbing back to about 59 overnight, with a southwest wind doing its best impression of a lazy bum at 0 to 3 miles per hour. Moving on to Wednesday. Holy shit. There's a chance of showers and thunderstorms kicking off between 2 and 5 p.m., so grab your umbrellas. You never know when Mother Nature's gonna drop her load. Mostly sunny with a high around 81, and a nice southwest wind cranking up to 12 miles per hour, with gusts banging at 23. Chance of precipitation is 30%, so maybe it's time to check your local radar, or just take your chances and get soaked. Wednesday night, we could see those pesky showers and thunderstorms again before 11 p.m., with clouds hanging around. Got a low expected around 61, with winds from the southwest at 3 to 10 miles per hour, and those gusts can still reach 23. Chance of precipitation for the night, 50%. So go ahead and flip a coin, either get wet or stay dry. Thursday will bring a slight chance of those damn showers and thunderstorms after 2 p.m., but we'll still see mostly sunny skies with another high near 80. So there you have it, folks. Weather to keep you guessing and cursing all week long. Strap in and don't let that weather give you too much hell. Now get out of here and live your damn lives or whatever the hell you're doing.
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This is Double Talk, and here's your damn weather. Good morning, you beautiful bastards. It's 4 o'clock in the freaking AM, and right now in Holt, Michigan, it's sitting at a chilly 55 degrees. That's right, 55. Now listen up, overnight we're expecting some patchy fog rolling in after 5, so don't go driving like a bat out of hell. It's gonna be partly cloudy with a low dipping down to around 53 degrees. There's practically no wind, just a gentle northwest breeze whispering around at 1 mile per hour. Come Tuesday, expect more of that fog in the morning. But after that, it's looking mostly sunny and reaching a hot damn high near 80 degrees. Get the sunscreen ready. The west-northwest wind will be around 2 miles per hour, so don't expect much of a breeze to cool your ass down. Tuesday night will be partly cloudy, with a low near 57. Temperatures will creep up to about 59 overnight, with a whopping southwestern breeze of 0 to 3 miles per hour. Talk about a whole lot of nothing. As for Wednesday, brace yourself for some showers and thunderstorms rolling in between 2 and 5 p.m. We're looking at a sunny day creeping up to a high of 81 degrees, with a south-southwest wind blowing at 3 to 12 miles per hour and gusting up to 23 miles per hour. There's a 30% chance of those lovely showers, but don't sweat it. New rainfall amounts should be less than a tenth of an inch. By Wednesday night we may see more damn thunderstorms before 11, and then again between 11 and 2 a.m. It'll be partly cloudy with a low around 61, and a southwest wind of 3 to 10 miles per hour, gusting once again to 23 miles per hour. It's got a 50% chance of throwing a fit with some rain. Wrapping up the week into Thursday, we're gonna throw in a slight chance of showers and thunderstorms after 2 in the afternoon. Once again, this weather's gonna stay mostly sunny, but expect another high near 81 degrees. So there you have it, folks. Prepare for whatever this crazy-ass Michigan weather throws at you. Stay safe, and may your coffee be strong, and your mornings be short. Now, go out there and kick some ass. This song-

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1: Ladies and gentlemen of the class of 98, people often ask me if I have any advice to offer. And when they do, I tell them this.
2: If you're unsure about what you're going to do with your life, try to remember some of the most interesting people didn't know what they were going to do at age 22 or even at 40. And nearly all of them are unemployed drug addicts forced to live on cat food. Also understand that friends will come and go. This is because of your irritating personality. Nobody likes you. So if the only thing getting you through the day is the misconception that people like you, end it now. Learn how to smoke Winnie Blues. If you're underage, get an

City once. Live in Northern California once. Never live in Adelaide. It's a hole. Maybe you'll marry. Maybe you won't. Maybe you'll have children. Maybe you won't. If you do have children, lock them under the stairs. Do one thing each day that scares you. Sing. Dance. Jump in front of a car. Do not trust anyone who tries to update Shakespeare for the kids. And if you see Quentin Tarver in the street, punch him in the face for me. If you're worried about the way you look, try to remember you're probably fatter than you think. Maybe you should consider an eating disorder. Don't worry too much about the future. If you're nervous about an exam, ring up your school to schedule

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0: Oh. 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
1: Oh, finally some fresh air. 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
2: This is Speak and Spell, and use your damn weather. Good morning, you beautiful bastards. It's 5 o'clock in the freaking morning, so let's get right to it. Currently, the temperature in Holt, Michigan is sitting at a cozy 55 degrees. I hope you've got your blankets ready, because it's a little chilly out there with patchy fog likely rolling in after 5, and that northwest wind is barely making a fuss at 1 mile per hour. Now, for Tuesday, we can expect that fog to clear up before 9, as we're looking at mostly sunny skies with the high creeping up to around 79 degrees. The wind will hardly be noticeable at 2 miles per hour, so just enough to ruffle your hair if you're lucky. As we roll into Tuesday night, it should be partly cloudy, with temperatures feeling like they are rising to about 58 degrees overnight. The south-southwest wind is whispering at a lazy 0 to 3 miles per hour. What the hell is that? Just a gentle breeze letting you know it exists. Now, here's the kicker for Wednesday. Get ready for some potential rain showers and maybe even thunderstorms between 1 p.m. and 2 p.m. We're looking at partly sunny skies turning darker with a high reaching around 81 degrees. The south-southwest wind will be blowing at 3 to 12 miles per hour, with gusts hitting up to 23 miles per hour. They say there's a 60% chance of precipitation, so grab your damn umbrellas or you'll be soaked. You know what I mean? Wednesday night is looking like a real party with more showers and thunderstorms likely before 8 p.m. Don't forget your raincoat, because there's still a chance of those bastards hanging around between 8 p.m. and 2 a.m. Low around 61 degrees with winds from the west-southwest at 3 to 12 miles per hour, and gusts flirting with 22 miles per hour, and gusts flirting with 22 miles per hour. Same shit, 60% chance of rain. Finally, Thursday looks mostly sunny, with highs hitting around 81 degrees again. So, buckle up, folks. This week's got a wild ride ahead, and you better hold on to your hats. This has been your weather report, and if you're not ready for this mess, then you should be freaking ashamed of yourself.

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4: What up?
3: You know what?
4: What?
3: Hear me and Sarah go again.
4: Damn, dog.
3: She saw me talking to Shorty the other day, man.
4: Shorty up on the block?
3: Yeah, you remember Shorty.
4: Yeah.
3: That wasn't nothing, man. We were just having a conversation about the studio.
4: No doubt.
3: But nah, Sarah had to take it somewhere else. I mean, she know I'm down for her forever.
4: For sure.
3: I don't know why she even go there. Man.
4: What?

0: of the competition.
1: Excellent.
2: Dan St. Paul is our guest. Love that. Now, we were talking about the fact that you're from San Francisco and you live there with your wife and your son.
3: Yeah.
2: And you're a sports fan, and particularly I know you're a baseball fan.
3: Yes.
1: And a big Harry Carey fan.
3: Yes. Oh, I love Harry Carey. I have to tell you, though, that we have a female announcer at the ballpark in San Francisco. Were you aware?
1: That's right.
2: That's right.
3: Sherry Davis. Did I ever tell you that? And I went to a game before the strike last year, and it's very strange because she sounds like the phone company lady. It's weird. It's like, the third baseman is... Number 9, Matt Williams. Please make a note of it. And then if there's a pinch hitter, it's the batter. Number 10, Royce Clayton. Has been changed.
4: That's the best.
3: I'm an old school guy. I can't handle this.
2: You like the male announcers, though.
3: Big Harry Carey fan. I love Harry Carey, and I love Harry, of course, did the first baseball game ever played. You guys are aware of that.
1: Sure.
2: Mm.
3: Yeah, he was the only guy around at that time.
2: Sure.
3: To do that game. And It was wonderful. I got an old tape of it, and I listened to it all the time. Hello, fans. This is Harry Carey. Welcome to today's game between the Bethlehem Braves and the Jerusalem Giants. Kind of a sparse crowd here today, as a plague of locusts has made it tough to get out to the ballpark. You can hear the vendors, though. Hey, manna, get your manna. Who wants bread from heaven? It's hot. It's fresh. It just fell. Hot manna here. Penance. Penance. Our Father's Hail Marys. Can't get absolution without an act of contrition. Who wants a rosary here? Water. Water. Uh-oh. Wine. Who wants wine now? Peter looks into Jesus for the sign. Jesus gives him the sign. Holy cow! Peter denies it. He gives it to him again. He denies it again. Once more. That's 3 times, and Jesus is out to give Peter a sermon on the mound. Jesus, of course, the big hero in yesterday's game, came up in the bottom of the ninth with the Braves down 3-0 and hit a bases empty grand slam. Fans, we haven't had a miracle like that since we had Fishes and Loaves night here. I had a chance to talk with the Savior after the game, and this is what he had to say.
5: Well, Harry, the ball was on the outside part of the bag. I was not time to make contact. First of all, I want to thank my father for loading the bases. Muchas gracias, señor. And also the Holy Ghost for bringing up the double play.
3: Back to live action. Lazarus up to the plate now. What's that? Oh, I'm sorry. Lazarus up to the plate now. Who's the pitch? Oh, no, he's hit. He's hurt. He's down. Holy cow, he's dead. But wait a minute. He gets back up. That's the 6th time this week. That kid can take one for the team. Abraham up to the plate now. Probably up here to sacrifice. Infield drawn in for the patriarch, and now there's some action in the Bethlehem bullpen. I can't quite make out the back of his robe. It is the big number 10, Moses, just called up from the burning bush league. Already gaining a reputation for that lightning fast pickoff move, reminding those runners that thou shalt not steal. Give it over to Steve Stone.
5: Thank you, Harry. Fans, you want to be here this Tuesday night when the Braves meet the Calvary Cubs. It's going to be Nabisco Communion Wafer Day here at the ballpark. All fans 33 and under get a free Eucharist signed by the Savior. You know, fans, Nabisco Communion Wafers go down smooth. Won't stick to the roof of your mouth like those cheap imitation sacraments. Sure, they cost a little more, but when it comes to your eternal salvation, isn't it worth that extra buck in the collection plate? Remember, fans, the next time you go to the rail for that body and blood, ask for the host with the most. Ask for Nabisco. Thanks, Steve. Here's some scores now from around the league. A big upset. David 1, Goliath nothing. Ends a long win streak for the big guy. Oh, no. Job is on the 15-day disabled list with a bad case of leprosy. Pulled a hamstring. Pulled it right off. The Angels have sent Lucifer down. That's a shame. When that fellow was in his prime, he could throw some heat. This year, his earned run average has ballooned to a hefty 6-6-6. And here's a partial score. Sodom and Gomorrah still tied at 69.
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0: This is Double Talk, and here's your damn weather. Good morning, folks. It's 6 o'clock in the morning, so rise and shine or just roll over. I couldn't give a shit. Right now in Holt, Michigan, it's a balmy 54 degrees. And believe it or not, we've got some patchy fog rolling in after 5 a.m. It's partly cloudy out like it's half-arsed trying to be sunny or some crap. The wind is barely stirring just around 1 mile per hour from the northwest, which is not exactly going to give you a wind in your hair kind of vibe. Now, let's talk about Tuesday. We'll get that fog in the morning till about 9, but after that, it looks like the sun is finally deciding to show up, bringing us a high of around 79 degrees. The wind will pick itself up to a whopping 2 miles per hour. Wow! Hold on to your hats, folks! Moving on to Tuesday night. The temperature dips to 56 degrees, only to creep back up to about 58 overnight. The south-southwest wind is just barely fluttering at 0 to 3 miles per hour. It's the kind of night where the wind is thinking about blowing but never quite commits. Now Wednesday is going to be a real kick in the pants. There's a chance of rain showers around 1 p.m. and let me tell you, it's not just gonna sprinkle. We're looking at thunderstorms likely. Expect a high near 81 degrees with a south-southwest wind kicking up to about 12 miles per hour, gusting to 23. So secure your shit, folks, because there's a 60% chance we're gonna be soaked. New rainfall amounts could tip the scales between 1/10 and 1/4 of an inch. As for Wednesday night, we're in for more of the same, showers, thunderstorms, and all that glorious crap, stretching till about 11 p.m. It'll cool down to 61 degrees with gusty winds catching up to 22 miles per hour, the precipitation still hanging around with a chance of 60%. Finally, we'll wrap up with Thursday, which looks like it might actually try to behave, giving us mostly sunny skies and a high near 81, so that's your weather. Buckle up, buttercups, because Mother Nature's got some wild shit in store. Stay dry or get wet. Whatever floats your damn boat.
1: The beautiful Princess Lana is filled with despair.
2: I'm afraid we can't hold out much longer. I only wish it didn't have to end this way.
3: Do not give up hope yet, Princess. There are powers beyond those of which you are familiar. The legend of Videoland foretells of a young warrior from another land who shall warp into our world and lead you to victory. He is Captain N, the Game Master. Behold, the ultimate warp zone.
4: Yeah, come on, King Hippo, you ain't got nothing. 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

0: Princess Lana.
1: Oh, what up, baby? 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Where the hell am I?
0: Well, you're in Video Land. The ultimate warp zone brought you here.
1: What? Because I'm like the king of the old school Nintendo nerds?
0: Something like that.
1: Right.
0: The legend foretold of your coming to help restore freedom. Freedom. Freedom. That's why it gave you that super power pad and zapper.
1: You mean this shit is real? Oh, hell yeah. It's on like Donkey Kong. Literally.

We called them, but they're not coming to put out the fire. They're coming for the music. How bass-ackward is that? This is Phoenix Fire FM

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1: This thing right here is to let all the wives and girlfriends know what we guys are worried about. You know, our lovely ladies don't get to the gym too much. 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Watch out.

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0: This is Damon, and here's your damn weather. Good morning, you miserable lot. It's 7 o'clock in the morning, and right now, it feels like a damn chilly 53 degrees in Holt, Michigan. If you step outside, be careful. You might trip over some patchy fog before it clears up around 9. Now, let's talk about the rest of this damn day. It's going to be mostly sunny, with a high creeping up to a cozy 79 degrees. The wind's barely a breeze at 2 miles per hour, so don't expect that to mess with your hair, folks. Looking ahead to tonight, it's going to get partly cloudy with a low around 56, which means you might want to throw on a damn jacket. Don't expect a stiff breeze either, as winds are going to be lounging around at 0 to 3 miles per hour. Now Wednesday, brace your ass for some rain showers. You've got a 60% chance of getting soaked between 1 and 2 in the afternoon. We're talking a high near 81 degrees, dropping to about 79 later on. Winds from the south-southwest will be gentle at 3 to 12 miles per hour, and gusts could kick up to 23. So maybe hold on to your hats. As for Wednesday night, those hellish thunderstorms are making a damn appearance. You've got another round of showers expected before 8, followed by a chance of more wet nonsense until 2 in the morning. Low around 61, with winds that are still taking it easy at 3 to 12 miles per hour, and possible gusts hitting 22. And finally, Thursday doesn't look too bad. Mostly sunny with a high near 81 degrees. Winds out of the west-northwest will be a casual 3 to 8 miles per hour, with gusts chilling at 18 miles per hour. So depending on your day's plans, pack your damn umbrella or your sunglasses, because Mother Nature is feeling like a real bitch this week. Now go have a hell of a day, and don't get caught in the rain, you filthy animals.
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0: This is Barbara, and here's your damn weather at 8 a.m. for Holt, Michigan. Right now, it's a chilly 53 degrees out, but don't let that shit fool you. It's going to warm up today. So get ready for some patchy fog to clear out before 9. After that, we're looking at mostly sunny skies and a high creeping up to around 79 degrees. We've got a gentle west-northwest wind blowing at about 2 miles per hour, so don't expect it to whisk you away like a damn tornado. Tonight it's going to get partly cloudy with the low settling around 56 degrees. Those temps might bounce a bit to around 58 overnight, and the south-southwest wind is barely puffing at 0 to 3 miles per hour. Who the hell can complain about that, right? Now, heading into Wednesday, hold on to your asses because we might see some rain showers between 1 and 2 p.m., followed by showers and thunderstorms that'll likely wreck your picnic plans. The high is going to hit around 81 degrees before sliding down to about 79 in the afternoon. Expect a south-southwest wind gusting up to 23 miles per hour, so make sure your hat is tied the hell down. There's a 60% chance of those showers bringing in about a tenth to a quarter of an inch of rain, definitely enough to ruin your hairdo. Wednesday night, your chances for those thunderstorms will hang around until 8 p.m., with more showers possibly between 8 and 11 p.m., all while the low hovers around 61 degrees. We've got a west-southwest wind blowing 30 to 12 miles per hour, with gusts reaching up to 22 miles per hour. Same damn chance in precipitation at 60% with new rainfall amounts between a quarter and half an inch. Jesus, can we catch a break here? Thursday looks to be pretty sweet with mostly sunny skies again and a high near 81 degrees. The west-northwest wind will be around 3 to 8 miles per hour, gusting up to 18 like it's trying to have a conversation with you. So buckle up, folks. It's gonna be a wild ride. This is Barbara signing off. May your coffee be strong and your day be freaking fabulous.
1: Now Peter,
2: Piper,
1: pick peppers, but run rock,
2: rhyme,
1: Humpty,
2: Dumpty,
1: fell
2: down,
1: that's his art,
2: time,
1: Jackie,
2: nimble,
1: what?
2: Nimble,
1: and he was.

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2: Yes,
3: you real nice.
0: Whore.
1: You didn't just say that.
0: I did.
1: I've so had it with you.
0: I hate you.
1: I bet.
0: Bitch.
1: You're unbelievable.
0: That was some good singing there, though, huh?
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This is the Talking 80s Car, and here's your damn weather for 9 a.m. in Holt, Michigan. Right now, it's sitting at a cool 56.5 degrees. Don't get too comfy, because that patchy fog is going to be a pain in the ass, but should clear up before you head out. Today's forecast is mostly sunny as hell, with a high creeping up to about 79 degrees. We've got a gentle breeze from the west blowing at 2 miles per hour, so don't expect much in the wind department. Tonight, it'll be partly cloudy with a low hanging around 56, maybe creeping up to 58 overnight. Winds will barely be worth mentioning, just a light south-southwest breeze at 0 to 3 miles per hour. Now on to Wednesday, it's looking like a crapshoot with rain showers possible between 1 and 2 p.m. Thunderstorms are also on the table with highs reaching around 81, then dropping back to 79 in the afternoon. South-southwest winds will pick up, blowing at 3 to 12 miles per hour with gusts blasting up to 23. There's a chance of precipitation at 60%, with some rainfall expected between a tenth and a quarter of an inch. Wednesday night, those thunderstorms are likely again before 8 p.m., followed by more chances to get soaked between 8 and 11, and then some late-night showers until about 2 a.m. Low temperatures will be around 61 degrees. Winds from the west-southwest at 3 to 12 miles per hour, with gusts up to 22 miles per hour. Again, a 60% chance of rain with possible totals between a quarter and half of an inch. Finally, Thursday looks to be mostly sunny as well, with a high near 81. So, folks, it's time to grab your sunscreen and an umbrella, because this weather is about to get wild. And before I wrap this shit up, remember, life's too short to not enjoy a flaming hot chili dog with a cold beer while the thunder rolls.

0: time it is. 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
1: What are you doing up?
0: Watching SpongeBob.
1: It's 2 o'clock in the morning.
0: I know what time it is, damn it.
1: Are you swearing at me?
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0: 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I'm a 27-year-old man.
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How hot is hot?

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They're coming for the music. How bass-ackward is that? 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

This is Eloquence, and here's your damn weather. Good morning, you lovely bastards. It's 10 o'clock in the morning and we've got a current temperature in Holt, Michigan sitting at a comfy 62 degrees. Not too shabby if you ask me. Now let's talk about today. It's going to be mostly sunny, with a high creeping up to around 79 degrees. We've got a lazy west-northwest wind blowing at about 2 miles per hour. Yeah, that wind's barely moving, so don't expect it to kick your ass around too much today. Tonight, things are going to cool off a bit, dropping down to about 56 degrees, maybe even creeping up to 58 overnight. The south-southwest wind is just farting around at 0 to 3 miles per hour, so don't hold your breath for any turbulent air tonight. Now, here's where shit gets interesting. Wednesday's forecast shows a chance of rain showers right between 1 p.m. and 2 p.m., and thunderstorms might pop up their ugly heads later. Highs will hit around 81 degrees, but expect a dip to around 79 in the afternoon. The south-southwest wind will be puffing at 3 to 12 miles per hour, with gusts tickling you at up to 23 miles per hour. We've got a 60% chance of precipitation on this crap, and new rainfall amounts could be between a tenth and a quarter of an inch. So, pack your damn umbrella if you're heading out. Wednesday night sounds like a wild ride with showers and thunderstorms likely before 8 p.m. Then there's a chance of more showers and thunderstorms until 11 p.m. and possibly till 2 a.m. Low around 61, and that west-southwest wind will be buzzing between 3 to 12 miles per hour, with gusts hitting up to 22 miles per hour. We've got the same 60% chance of precipitation going on, and rain amounts could be between a quarter and half an inch. Then on Thursday, it looks like we'll enjoy mostly sunny skies again, with a high around 81, and a gentle west-northwest wind blowing at 3 to 8 miles per hour, with gusts up to 18 miles per hour. We'll wrap this shit up with a mostly clear night with a low around 56. So, keep your damn eyes on the skies and don't forget your raincoat, folks. This is Eloquence, signing off. Stay classy, you magnificent.

0: 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Not even Satan will touch these hot hits. 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
1: Are you really going to see him again?
2: 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Actually, there is a pistol to my head.
3: Where did you meet him anyway?
2: I met him at the candy store. 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He cut off my finger, the leader of Iraq. We wanted to run, but he said to stay.
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This is Eloquence, and here's your damn weather. Good morning, folks. It's a glorious 11 o'clock here in Holt, Michigan. Currently, we've got a nice steady temperature sitting at 67 degrees. Can't complain about that shit. Today's forecast is mostly sunny as hell, and we're aiming for a high near 79. We've got a weak-ass wind coming in from the west at about 2 miles per hour. Not exactly a hurricane, but it's there. Now, as we move into tonight, we'll have a few clouds rolling in with a low around 56 degrees, creeping up to around 58 overnight. South-southwest wind barely moving at 0 to 3 miles per hour. Perfect for those nights when you don't want the wind to ruin your damn barbecue. Now, let's talk about Wednesday because that shit looks like it might get interesting. We're expecting some rain showers between 1 and 2 in the afternoon, with thunderstorms likely. The high is gonna hit close to 81 degrees, but don't get too comfy because temperatures could fall to 79 in the afternoon. South-southwest wind picking up a bit, blowing at 3 to 12 miles per hour with gusts hitting 23. And yeah, there's a 60% chance of rain, so keep your umbrella handy, you never know when you'll get drenched. As for Wednesday night, expect more of those pesky showers and thunderstorms before 8 p.m. Then they might stick around hanging out until between 11 p.m. and 2 a.m. The low will be around 61, with a west-southwest wind back at 3 to 12 miles per hour, and gusts reaching up to 22. Same damn chance of precipitation at 60%. And we might see between a quarter and half an inch of rain. So watch your step, it's gonna be slippery as hell out there. Finally, looking at Thursday, we're keeping it mostly sunny all day long with a high near 81. Winds will be doing their usual northwest thing at 3 to 8 miles per hour, gusting up to 18, dropping back down to around 56 degrees at night. That's your weather. Folks, keep your heads up and stay dry. And remember, if anyone asks why you look like a drowned rat, just say, Lysa bitch, and so is the weather.

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This is Speak and Spell, and here's your damn weather report for 12 p.m. from Holt, Michigan. Currently, it's a nice and comfortable 69 degrees out there, but don't get too comfy, because we're looking at a high today of around 79 degrees. You might want to slap on some sunscreen, because it's mostly sunny with a gentle west wind blowing at 2 miles per hour, or a snail's pace if you ask me. Tonight, we're in for a partly cloudy situation, cooling down to around 56, and temperatures might creep up a bit to around 58 overnight. The south-southwest wind will be taking it easy as well, hanging around between 0 to 3 miles per hour. Yippee. Now, let's talk about this Wednesday fiasco. Starting around 1 p.m., we've got a decent chance of rain showers, possibly turning into some thunder booms. Expect a high of about 81 degrees, but don't get too cozy as those temperatures will drop back to 79 in the afternoon. The south-southwest wind will kick it up a notch, blowing at 3 to 12 miles per hour, with gusts hitting 23 miles per hour, Plus, there's a 60% chance of rain, so you might want to keep your goddamn umbrella handy. Wednesday night, showers and thunderstorms will likely be barging in before 8 p.m., sticking around until 11 p.m., and maybe even messing with your sleep until 2 a.m. It'll be partly cloudy with a low around 61, and winds will be from the west-southwest at 3 to 12 miles per hour, gusting up to 22 miles per hour. And yes, there's still that 60% chance of rain, so prepare for some wet and wild shit. As for Thursday, we're looking at mostly sunny skies again, with a high near 81, and west-northwest winds blowing at 3 to 8 miles per hour, gusting to 18. Might just be the perfect day to not give a crap and hit the beach. So, get your shit together, Holt, because it's going to be a bumpy ride weather-wise. This is Speak and Spell, and remember to keep your pants on and your face out of the rain.

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This is Eloquence, and here's your damn weather. Good afternoon, folks. It's currently 1 o'clock in the bloody afternoon here in Holt, Michigan, and we're looking at a temperature of 71 degrees. Yes, that's right. Not too damn hot, and not too damn cold. If you're thinking about heading outside, well, you're in for a treat. This afternoon, expect mostly sunny skies with a high creeping up near 79 degrees. It's gonna be nice with a little breeze coming in from the west at around 2 miles per hour. So, if you're planning to kit back on the porch, enjoy the hell out of it. As for tonight, we're dropping down to a low of around 56 degrees. But it's going to get a little more humid as temperatures climb to 58 overnight. South-southwest winds will barely be blowing at 0 to 3 miles per hour, so don't worry about your hair moving, folks. Now let's talk about tomorrow, because it's about to get interesting. There's a chance of some rain showers and thunderstorms between 1 o'clock and 2 o'clock, followed by more showers and likely thunderstorms after that. The high is expected to reach around 81 degrees, but it's going to drop to about 79 in the afternoon. The south-southwest wind will be picking up a bit, blowing at 3 to 12 miles per hour, with gusts hitting as high as 23 miles per hour. There's a 60% chance you'll get wet, so you might want to grab an umbrella or a fucking raincoat. Tomorrow night, we'll still see those pesky showers and thunderstorms likely before 8 o'clock, and possibly continuing until 11 o'clock. We're looking at a low around 61 degrees with a west-southwest wind at 3 to 12 miles per hour, gusting up to 22 miles per hour. Another rotten 60% chance of rain, folks. Expect new rainfall amounts between a quarter and half of an inch. Better hope your gutters work. On Thursday, it gets a bit better with mostly sunny skies and a high near 81 degrees. The wind will still be hanging around at 3 to 8 miles per hour, but it's not going to knock your socks off. And for the night, mostly clear with a low around 56. So that's your weather, folks. Get out there, soak it in, and for the love of all that is holy, keep your damn umbrellas handy.

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This is Barbara, and here's your damn weather. It's 2 feckin' p.m., so buckle up, folks. Right now in Holt, Michigan, it's sitting at a comfortable 73 damn degrees. Get ready for this afternoon, because we'll have partly sunny skies and a high around 79. That west wind is creeping in at just 2 miles per hour, so it's practically a freaking breeze. As for tonight, we're looking at partly cloudy skies, with a low dipping down to about 56 degrees. That south-southwest wind is barely making an appearance, blowing at 0 to 3 miles per hour. What a damn snooze fest. Now, let's talk about Wednesday, because it's looking like a mixed bag of crap. From 1 p.m. to 2 p.m., there's a chance of rain showers, and then after that, we're in for showers and thunderstorms likely. Highs hitting around 81 degrees, but temperatures will slide down to about 79 in the afternoon. The south-southwest wind will be blowing at 3 to 12 miles per hour, with gusts hitting up to 23 miles per hour. There's a 60% chance of precipitation, so you might want to carry an umbrella or a fecking bucket. Wednesday night, be prepared for more of that lovely rain and thunder. We'll see showers before 8 p.m., with a chance lingering until 11 p.m. Low around 61 degrees with that west-southwest wind again at 3 to 12 miles per hour, and gusts as high as 22 miles per hour. Same 60% chance of precipitation, with new rainfall amounts between a quarter and half of an inch. Finally, on Thursday, we might actually catch a break with mostly sunny skies and a high near 81 degrees. The west-northwest wind will be blowing at 3 to 8 miles per hour, with gusts up to 18 miles per hour. That's right, folks, some rays of sunshine through this cloudy and stormy mess. So there you have it. Probably more weather than you asked for, but that's how we roll here at Phoenix Fire FM. Now go out there and try not to get soaked, you crazy bastards.

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3: Actually, I believe that was matches.

This is Stephanie, and here's your damn weather. Good afternoon, folks. It's 3 o'clock, so let's dive into the shit show that is the weather today in Holt, Michigan. Right now, we're sitting at a cozy 75 degrees, which is nice, but don't get your hopes up. This afternoon, it's going to be partly sunny, with the high creeping up to around 79. You'll have a wee little west wind blowing at 2 miles per hour, so you might barely feel it unless you're really sensitive to shit. Tonight's looking partly cloudy, with a low of around 56 degrees, but it might bump up to 58 overnight. For those keeping track of the useless details, the south-southwest wind will be drifting around at 0 to 3 miles per hour. Yeah, you heard that right. Practically nothing. Now, moving on to Wednesday, we might just be treated to some rain showers between 1 p.m. and 2 p.m., followed by more showers and thunderstorms. It's going to be partly sunny again, with a high close to 81, before temperatures drop back down to about 79 in the afternoon. The south-southwest wind's gonna blow at 3 to 12 miles per hour, with gusts hitting up to 23 miles per hour. So hold on to your damn hats. Wednesday night brings more scary weather, with thunderstorms likely before 8 p.m. and chances of more showers and storms until around 2 a.m., It looks partly cloudy later on, with a low of around 61. That west-southwest wind will be roaring at 3 to 12 miles per hour, also with gusts up to 22 miles per hour. It's a 60% chance of precipitation, and we might see rain amounts ranging from a quarter to half an inch. Finally, Thursday looks a little less chaotic, mostly sunny with a high nearing 81, with a cool west wind between 3 to 8 miles per hour and gusts up to 18 miles per hour. Then it's back down to a low of 56 at night. So there you have it, folks. Stay dry, stay wild, and may your evening be filled with all the good shit life has to offer.

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This is Damon, and here's your damn weather at 4 p.m. Right now in Holt, Michigan, it's a balmy 76 damn degrees. The forecast for this afternoon is mostly sunny as hell, with a high creeping up to around 79. We've got a gentle west-southwest wind kicking in at about 3 miles per hour, so don't expect much breeze to cool your sweaty ass down. As for tonight, it's going to be partly cloudy, cooling down to around 58 degrees. That same weak southwest wind will hang around at 3 miles per hour, still giving you no reason to complain unless you really like to feel a chill. Now, here's the kicker for Wednesday. A chance of those pesky showers and thunderstorms from 2 in the afternoon until 4. So, take your damn umbrella if you don't want to get soaked. It's partly sunny earlier, with a high near 81, but temperatures will drop to around 77 later. Expect a south-southwest wind blowing between 5 to 12 miles per hour, with gusts getting up to 23 miles per hour. That's enough to mess up your hair, so good luck with that. There's a 70% chance of precipitation, meaning some new rainfall between a tenth and a quarter of an inch is possible. Wednesday night? Yeah, there could be more showers and thunderstorms rolling through before 11 p.m. It'll be partly cloudy with a low of about 62 degrees. The southwest wind will be a bit more active at 3 to 10 miles per hour, with gusts hitting up to 22 miles per hour. And don't forget there's a 50% chance of seeing some rain, with additional rainfall between a tenth and quarter of an inch likely. Now moving on to Thursday, it looks mostly sunny again. Yeah, I know, not that exciting. Highs will be around 81 degrees, with a west-northwest wind at 3 to 8 miles per hour, and gusts could still reach 18 miles per hour. And neat, it's mostly clear, dipping down to about 56 degrees. So, prepare yourself, folks. It'll be a hell of a ride this week. Get out there and embrace the wild weather. And if you can't, then just chill your ass at home and enjoy the damn radio.

We called them, but they're not coming to put out the fire. They're coming for the music. How bass-ackward is that? 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

This is Barbara, and here's your damn weather at 5 o'clock in the afternoon. Right now in Holt, Michigan, we've got a temperature of 76 damn degrees. This afternoon looks mostly sunny, with a high creeping up near 79 degrees. There's a wimpy little west-southwest wind blowing at about 3 miles per hour. Whoop-de-doo. Tonight expected to be partly cloudy, dropping down to around 58 damn degrees, with that same pathetic southwest wind hanging around at 3 miles per hour. Now for the wild ride coming up on Wednesday. We're forecasting a chance of showers and thunderstorms between 2 and 4 in the afternoon, just when you're trying to enjoy your day. It's going to be partly sunny, with the high hitting around 81 degrees before falling back to 77 later. That south-southwest wind is going to kick up to 5 to 12 miles per hour, gusting to 23 miles per hour. There's a 70% chance you might get soaked, so you might want that damn umbrella handy. New rainfall amounts could be between a tenth and a quarter of an inch. Wednesday night, we still have a chance of those pesky showers and thunderstorms before 11 o'clock. We're looking at a low of 62 degrees, while that southwest wind hangs at 3 to 10 miles per hour, gusting to a high of 22 miles per hour. You got a 50% chance of rain on your parade once again, with the same potential for new rainfall amounts. Then on Thursday, we bounce back to mostly sunny skies with a high near 81 degrees. The west-northwest wind will push through at 3 to 8 miles per hour, gusting up to 18 miles per hour. Finally, Thursday night should be mostly clear with a low around 56 degrees. There you have it, folks. If Mother Nature doesn't fuck with us too much, we might just survive the week. Stay sassy and keep dodging those raindrops.

0: look at that. My 62 Buick. Hey, another bumper. And a new washing machine.
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0: This is Jerry, and here's your dam weather. Good afternoon, folks. It's 6 o'clock in the dam evening, and the current temperature in Holt, Michigan is a comfy 76 degrees. That's right, just a smidge above 75, so grab a cold one and chill the hell out. Now, let's dive into this forecast shit. This afternoon, we're looking at partly sunny skies with the high creeping up to a toasty 79. You might feel a breeze with the west-southwest wind hanging around at about 3 miles per hour. Real luxurious, huh? Tonight it won't be too shabby. Expected to be partly cloudy with temps dropping to around 58. That same damn lazy southwest wind is going to be there at 3 miles per hour too. Now tomorrow, brace yourselves. We got a chance of showers and thunderstorms between 2 p.m. and 4 p.m. Seriously, don't leave your house without an umbrella. Expect high temps around 81 degrees, but don't get too comfortable because it's going to fall to about 77 later. The south-southwest wind is kicking in at 5 to 12 miles per hour with gusts potentially hitting 23. Yeah, 23. That's a nice big slap of wind in your face. The chance of precipitation is set at 70%, so you better keep your raincoat close. Damn it, tomorrow night we might deal with some more of that shower nonsense before 11 p.m. Low around 62 with southwest wind at 3 to 10 miles per hour, gusting to 22. Chance of rain? 50%. Just enough to ruin your damn plans. On Thursday, it looks like mostly sunny again, high near 81 with a light breeze at 3 to 8 miles per hour and gusts up to 18. Just when you thought the rain was all gone. To wrap this shit show up, expect a mostly clear night Thursday with a low of 56. Well, folks, you know the drill. Stay hydrated, don't do anything stupid, and for the love of all that's holy, keep your damn umbrellas handy. This is Jerry, signing off. Stay real or don't. I really don't give a flying fuck.
1: Американская фирма Transceptor Technology приступила к производству компьютеров «Персональный спутник».

0: everyone knows the typical stuff that you can do with an Amazon Echo. We'll demonstrate a couple. Alexa, what's the weather?
1: Currently, in Kenton, it's 46 degrees with cloudy skies. Tonight, you can look for rainy weather and a low of 34 degrees.
0: So, you know, there's one of the normal things you can do. Alexa, what is negative 25 Celsius in Fahrenheit?
1: Minus 25 degrees Celsius is minus 13 degrees Fahrenheit.

0: Oh shit, we lost another one.
1: Moonwar writing in, he says, I wonder how many UPS workers will die in the line of duty getting the package containing Jerry to Lily's house.
0: Well, if I put air, I'll be careful on how many holes I put in the lid. Maybe we won't lose too many.
1: You'd have to put some in because...
0: I have to put some in for you so you don't die, but...
1: Well, not only that, if the gas were to build up and build up and build up, you know...
0: Don't fart so much. Hold it until you get to Lily's house.
1: I don't think she'd like that idea. But there are other things you can do. Let's see. Alexa, what's on my calendar?
2: There's nothing scheduled for the next 31 days.
0: Well, aren't you boring?
1: I guess. Alexa, play WKTN.
2: WKTN from TuneIn.
3: That went on Osborne, maybe.
0: How?
3: Osborne whistled for the foul. His third.
0: Yeah, baseball.
1: Basketball.
0: Oh, basketball, right. Hey, I wanted to see if Shut Up would have worked.
1: But there are other things you can do, you know, setting timers, setting alarms. But there are things you probably didn't know you could do. Alexa, ask for a fart.
0: Hey, Jerry, that sounded like one of yours.
1: Oh, Lord.
0: Someone must have recorded you doing that one, because that definitely was you a few days yesterday.
1: So, yes, they've added skills.

0: go, how old is someone born on and a date?
1: Such and such a date.
0: Right. All right, here we go. And May, if you know the answer, feel free to give it. When it asks.
1: I don't know that answer, sorry.
0: Alexa, start animal game.
2: Let us play a game. Please think of an animal and let me guess it. I will ask you questions. Please answer yes or no. Does it eat grass?
1: No. It's your show, you do it.
2: Is it covered with fur?
1: No.
2: Is it large?
1: No.
2: Does it live in water?
1: Yes.
2: Does it live in warm climate only?
1: Nope.
2: Is it a mammal?
1: Yep.
2: Can it swim?
1: I hope so. Yes.
2: Does it have a tail?
1: Yes.
2: Does it live in Australia only?
1: What? No.
3: Sweet locked.
2: Can it climb trees?
1: No. God, that would be scary.
2: Does it eat fish?
1: Huh. I've never seen... maybe. Yes. Oh, I think she gave up.
0: I think you broke her.
1: I broke her. Does a fish climb trees? I was thinking of a fish. I broke her.
0: Yeah, you did.
1: I wait too long to answer. Just like, does it eat fish? I'm like, but actually, yes, fish do eat fish.
0: Yeah, fish do eat fish.
1: Oh my God, this one.
0: I don't know what they... someone was bored.
1: They had to be. The next one was Ask Daddy. We did this one. And... yeah.
0: Alexa, ask Daddy for $1 million.
1: Uh-oh.
0: I think you really broke her.
1: I really broke her.
2: I'm having trouble accessing your Ask Daddy skill right now.
1: Whoa.
0: Ooh.
1: I think Daddy's mad.
0: No, I think you broke her.
1: I'm sorry, I broke Alexa for this portion of the show.
0: Alexa, ask for a fart.
1: She had to squeeze that one out.
0: Yes, she did.
1: All right, so back to Daddy.
0: Alexa, ask Daddy for $1 million.
1: Look like Daddy's broke.
0: Daddy's dead.
2: Sorry, I'm having trouble accessing your Ask Daddy skill right now.
1: You're the mama one.
0: You mean grandmom?
1: No, because it's the same as Daddy.
0: Did we install the mom one? I didn't know there was one.
1: Grandma? Yes.
0: Yeah, the grandmom.
1: Isn't that what I just said? Yes. We did that. I mean, that's installed. There's an Ask Daddy and there's an Ask Grandma. We have them both installed and they're pretty much the same thing except, well.
0: One's Grandma.
1: Dad's broke.
0: Dad's dead.
1: And Grandma, you know, grandparents don't pretty much give you anything. So you can probably try that one.
0: Okay. Alexa, ask Grandmom for candy.
2: Grandmom said she especially likes to give you candy because you do not get enough of it at home.
0: Okay. That works. Okay. Okay, here's a skill called Beat the Dealer. Are you good at 21, honey?
1: Yeah, no, I don't know. Sometimes.
0: All right, we'll try this one out.
1: Alexa, ask the dealer to deal the cards.
2: You have been dealt 6 of clubs and jack of clubs. The dealer has hole card and 4 of diamonds. Hit or stand?
1: Ow. Hit.
2: You have been dealt 8 of spades.
1: Damn.
2: That's 24. You're bust.
1: Dealer wins. Duh. I hate 16. Yes.
2: You have been dealt 3 of spades and jack of clubs. Dealer has hole card

0: Seven of spades. Hit or stand?
1: Hit.
0: You have been dealt 10 of clubs.
1: You bastard.
0: 3. You're bust. Dealer wins. Play again?
1: Go to sleep. I mean, no.
0: Thanks for playing Beat the Dealer.
1: You're not welcome.
0: Bye.
2: You're bust.
1: That damn dealer doesn't like me today.
2: Apparently not. All right. Lily would like this one because she's a cat person. I don't know. I'm more of a dog person myself. What about you, hon?
1: I ain't dogs. They can go with me anywhere.
2: All right.
1: I don't have guide cats.
2: Oh, God. Hell no.
1: Meet my guide cat. It's up there in the tree.
2: Yeah. All right. So this one's called Cat Facts. Alexa, open Cat Facts.
0: Here's your cat fact. Dhabi cats are thought to get their name from a tap, a district in Baghdad, now the capital of Iraq.
1: Hmm. There you go. That's your cat fact for the day.
2: Oh, you could probably ask it again, and it would probably give a different
1: Let's
2: one.
1: Let's not and say we did.
2: Okay, now...
1: hopefully we didn't kill the poor thing this time.
2: Here's one called Cat Razor.
1: That Jerry already killed his... lost the first cat because it was hungry and it ran away.
2: Yeah.
1: Collecting the poor cat.
2: Alexa, ask Cat Razor, how is my cat?
1: Oh no, poor Luna.
0: Your cat is still a baby kitten. It feels hungry and please give it some salmon.
1: Oh.
0: It is angry. Once again, feed it.
2: Feed it.
1: Did you feed it to somebody?
2: I said feed it.
1: And are you sure you didn't say eat it? Because that's what that sounded like.
2: Alexa, ask my cat razor, how is my cat? Oh, dear.
1: I think your cat is being digested.
2: Alexa, ask Cat Razor, how is my cat?
0: Your cat is still a baby kitten. It feels hungry and please give it some tuna. It is angry. Once again, feed it.
2: Feed cat tuna.
1: Ooh, that sounds better.
0: Thank you. You can pet your cat's back now.
2: Pet the cat.
1: You petted him too hard.
2: I said pet, not frighten. You fucking... Oh my God. Yeah.
1: Munawar says he'd run away if his cat sounded like that eating.
2: Like I would too. Lily hasn't said nothing to this.
1: But Jerry, you're supposed to pet the poor kitty.
2: I did.
1: I don't know what the hell you did to the poor thing.
2: Alexa, ask Cat Razor, how is my cat?
0: Your cat is still a baby kitten.
1: Oh, there.
0: It is lonely. Pet its ear.
2: Pet cat's ear.
1: There, you did it right this time. And now it's all happy and ran away.
2: Well, we don't know if it's happy.
1: I don't know, and I don't think you should bother the poor thing again. First you fed it to something. Then you scared the poor thing. You know, next.
2: Alexa, ask Cat Razor, how is my cat?
1: Oh, dear.
0: Your cat is still a baby kitten. It is happy. Pet its belly or frighten it.
2: Pet cat's belly.
1: See? Be gentle with the cat. And you won't scare the poor thing, or it won't scare us. Yeah. And I just realized I have the door closed. That's why Luna is not
2: doing what she did.
1: Like she did earlier.
2: Yes, she did. Okay, so let's move on to dogs now.
1: Yay. Thank goodness there's...
0: I didn't understand the question I heard.
1: We didn't ask anything yet.
2: Lily says this is cute.
1: It's cute that he fed the poor cat to something? You cruel woman! Did you hear the... Yeah, don't give Jerry any cats.
2: Lily says, well, no, not that part. Hey, Ozzy liked me.
1: You probably didn't try and feed it to something. Well, he didn't like you after you stuck
2: took
1: it
2: a
1: out
2: shit
1: of the bathroom.
2: Well, did... He got over it. He just wouldn't go in the bathroom with me for a while.
1: Meanwhile, says, when Jerry said feed cat, the applied other end was to the other cat. I guess that was it.
2: Yeah, it's Luna that doesn't like me. Not that I care. The reason she doesn't like me is because I would punish her.
1: By threatening to feed her to Ozzy?
2: No. I tossed her across the room because she would, like, Ozzy would climb up in the window seat and he'd be laying there sleeping and she'd just pounce on him, start fucking biting him and shit, wanting him to play. Uh-uh. Fuck that shit.
1: Well, I wouldn't like you either.
2: I mean, here's this poor old cat trying to sleep, trying to mind his own business. And when she pounces on him, she doesn't do it lightly. So, moving on to dogs, we have dog facts.
1: Thank goodness he can't torture dogs like he does cats.
2: Give him time. Alexa, tell me a dog fact.
0: The Labrador Retriever is the number one favorite breed in the U.S., Canada, and the U.K.
1: I like shepherds.
2: I like both leopards and labs.
1: Leopards?
2: Hey, no, that'd be a neat dog.
1: Leopards?
2: Shepherds and labs. A shepherd lab mix would be kind of neat, wouldn't it?
1: They actually do have them.
2: I think that'd make a really cool dog.
1: They do have shepherd lab mixes.
2: What do they call them?
1: Exactly what you said, a leopard.
2: A leopard?
1: Mm-hmm.
2: And Lily likes leopards. Yeah, but she likes shepherds as well.
1: I haven't seen many of the leopards, but they do have them.
2: Let's try another one. Alexa, tell me a dog fact.
0: 58% of people put pets and family in holiday portraits.
2: What's that got to do with dogs?
1: Dogs, portraits.
2: Okay, but that one sounded more like it was in pets in general.
1: How the hell do I know? Ask her. Or the person that created the thing?
2: Yeah.
1: Moving right along. Wait, I didn't know we added that one.
2: Yes.
1: Elf. What is that?
2: Elf trivia.
1: Oh, dear.
2: Alexa, open elf trivia.
0: Elf trivia. Let's start a new game.
1: All
0: to ask
1: yours,
0: for help at any time, say, help. Question one. What would an elf do on holiday? One. Make snow angels. 2. Eat cookie dough. 3. Go ice skating. 4. Snuggle with a friend.
2: 2?
0: That answer is right. Your score is 1. Question 2. Which actor played Buddy in the movie called Elf? 1. James Caan. 2. Will Ferrell. 3. Edward Asner. 4. Bob Newhart.
1: So pick one.
2: 3.
0: That answer is not what I was looking for. The correct answer is Will Ferrell. Your score is 1. Question 3. What is an elf's favorite song? 1. The Drummer Boy. 2. Santa is Coming to Town. 3. The Happy Elf. 4. Winter Wonderland.
2: 2.
0: That answer is not what I was looking for. The correct answer is the happy elf. Your score is 1. Question 4. What is the most favorite color of an elf? 1. Green. 2. Red. 3. Gold. 4. Silver.
3: What do you think, hon?
1: This is your game.
2: 3.
0: That answer is not what I was looking for. The correct answer is green. Your score is 1. Question 5. What year did the movie Elf release? 1. 2002. 2. 2003. 3. 2001. 4. 2000.
2: 2.
0: That answer is right. You got 2 out of 5 questions correct.
2: Stop.
0: Thank you for playing Elf Trivia.
3: Good.
1: So let's see. I bombed on Ask the Dealer, and you didn't do so well with your trivia.
2: No, because it's based on the movie Elf.
1: Yeah,
2: and I haven't seen that movie in quite a while.
1: Me either. Well, actually, I haven't seen it at all.
2: I've seen it. It's just been a couple of years. Oh dear Lord!
1: Oh no, not this one.
2: Oh God. Here's a skill called, what is it?
1: Eliza. I think that's what she calls her. I think when I did it, I said Eliza. I don't remember.
2: Okay, the way
1: this is a psychiatrist one.
2: The way they have it written, it says pronounced E-8, IH-L-AY-Z-A. Well, dash A-H. Eliza.
1: This is a psychiatrist one, and her psychiatry skills suck balls. Just saying. But of course, that's like a psychiatrist.
2: Ouch. Yeah. I'm not going to do this one.
1: Me either. I already tried this one.
2: I want to throw the echo across the room when you tried that one.
1: She's like, mm-hmm. I'm like, are you listening to me? It sounds like you're angry.
2: Okay. We have a fortune cookie. Alexa, open fortune cookie.
0: Welcome to Fortune Cookie. You can say read me my fortune or give me my Powerball numbers or what are my Mega Millions numbers.
2: Give me my Powerball numbers.
0: Your Powerball numbers are 19, 33, 40, 42, 65, and the Powerball is 5.
1: Somebody go play those.
2: Yeah, but if they play them and they win, they owe us.
1: They owe us, that's right.
2: Give us
1: Phoenix Fire listeners, go play those numbers. And the winnings, if you win, we'll share it with you.
2: Well, yeah, share it with us, you know. Licensing fees did go up. Got to pay for them somehow. So there you go. Yeah, it'll even do fortune cookies. Alexa, open fortune cookie.
0: Welcome to Fortune Cookie. You can say read me my fortune or give me my Powerball numbers or what are my Mega Millions numbers.
2: Read me my fortune cookie.
0: The most important thing in communication is to hear what isn't being said.
1: What?
2: I was thinking that too. Oh, God.
1: Oh, not this one.
2: Ugh.
1: There is one called Knock Knock.
2: Now, Alexa can already tell jokes.
1: Not very good ones.
2: I didn't say they were good. Let's just show them the normal version of jokes. Alexa, tell me a joke.
0: Why was the sand wet? Because the seaweed.
2: What?
1: Like I said.
2: Oh, the seaweed.
1: Yes.
2: It peed.
1: Yeah.
2: Okay.
1: Got it?
2: Okay. So.
1: Now for the next side of that coin.
2: Yeah. So someone added a skill called knock knock jokes. Alexa, ask knock knock.
0: Knock knock.
2: Who's there?
0: CD.
2: CD who?
1: Oh, dear.
0: CD guy on your doorstep?
2: Yeah.
1: Nope, I don't see him there. Where'd he go?
2: Yeah.
1: No, you haven't got to the one that I like. Those jokes actually are funny when you get there. Oh.
2: I don't think Lily likes Alexa's jokes, whether they be the jokes or the knock knocks.
1: Nope, the next one. Yeah.
2: Yeah. You said it, I didn't, but I agree. Moonawar writing in, he says, of course the jokes are not good. They were written by software engineers, and software engineers generally don't have a sense of humor. I know.
1: Because he is one.
2: From experience, I am one, or I'm one.
1: I'm one.
2: Okay. Quick events is one I'm not going to do. But basically, if you attach your Google Calendar.
1: I was going to say, isn't it like the calendar thing?
2: Yes. If you attach your Google Calendar to it, you can add a quick event to your calendar using Quick Event. So that's kind of neat. I don't think this one would work right now.
1: It might not, but I don't even think we didn't even try it then either.
2: No, we didn't, and we should have.
1: But there is one called Santa's Helper, and it's supposed to tell you where Santa is.
2: Well, it'll do more than that.
1: Right, that's now, just an say he's sleeping.
2: That's just an example of one of the things you can say. Alexa, ask Santa where is he.
0: Santa's in the North Pole taking a long nap after a very busy Christmas. There are plenty of things Santa's helper can assist you with until next year. To see if you're on the nice list, hear fun Christmas facts and jokes, or listen to The Night Before Christmas, just say the words.
1: Are you on the nice list?
0: Santa is warming up by the Yule log in the North Pole after a long journey around the world. There are plenty of things Santa's helper can assist you with until next year. To see if you're on the nice list, hear fun Christmas facts and jokes, or listen to The Night Before Christmas, just say the words.
2: Am I on the nice list?
0: Santa said, yes.
1: He'd say yes anyway.
2: Santa doesn't know me very well.
1: Santa hasn't seen you after you've had chicken.
2: Or bean soup.
1: He'd say hell no as he's running away. Hell no! You're on the Passover list.
2: You're not even getting coal.
1: Nope.
2: Now this one, I put it there because I found it kind of interesting. I'm a weather geek kind of person.
1: Kind of?
2: Yeah, kind of.
1: More than kind of.
2: But at any rate, this one's called Space Weather. So basically, it'll tell you what the weather is in space, basically. And so, Alexa, open Space Weather.
0: Today in Space Weather, the solar flux is 115. The solar wind speed is 448 kilometers per hour. And there is a 1% chance of a solar storm.
1: Better get my solar umbrella.
2: Well, no, it's only a 1%. But man, the winds, 440 some kilometers
1: an hour. Maybe I should not go up there. I'd be blown to a whole other solar system.
2: Yeah, what was it, 440 kilometers an hour? Alexa, what is 440 kilometers per hour in miles per hour?
0: 440 kilometers per hour is 273.4 miles per hour.
2: Still.
1: It still could blow me way to another solar system.
2: Yeah.
1: Oh, now here's my favorite one. Yeah. This is one of my favorite ones. Right here.
2: Oh. Yeah, the DM from probably Moonawar.
1: It would kill all of the life up there if there is any.
2: Actually, that might set off a solar flare.
1: That would set off its own storm. So yeah, the next one is definitely one of my favorites, which is the bartender.
2: Yeah, so this one that you can do, you can ask it, like what's in certain drinks. For those of you who may or may, you know, who may not have believed May about porn stars,
1: if you've heard me say that my favorite drink, actually, I'd say I'm going to go have porn stars, and it's mainly because I like the reaction of people when they hear them say, "I'm going to go get a porn star." It really is a drink, and people don't think that first. The other name for porn star is Killer Kool-Aid. That's boring. I like saying porn star again for the reaction.
2: Well, yeah. It's like Sex on the Beach.
1: Have your porn star in the Sex on the Beach.
2: You know, buttery nipple. And yes, that actually is a drink. Yes,
1: I know.
2: So,
1: but for those that don't believe, that haven't heard me say about a porn star, or believe that there really is a drink called a porn star, Alexa, ask bartender what's in a porn star. I think that's how it goes.
3: Sorry, I can't find the answer to the question.
1: How's it go again?
2: I think it does work that way. Hang on. Alexa, ask the bartender what's in a porn star.
3: I found a recipe for a cocktail named Porn Star. The ingredients are half an ounce blue Curacao liqueur, half an ounce sourpuss raspberry liqueur. The instructions to make the drink are: pour both ingredients into a cocktail shaker with ice, shake and strain into a shot glass, and serve.
1: Of course, I don't do the cocktail version, which is just a little shot glass.
2: Shot gas?
1: Yeah, shot gas. I got gas on the brain, apparently. Shot glass? I do the full drink version. Oh. I added this one. They have one now for the Echo. The name game. Everybody knows that game.
2: Yeah. So yeah, you can do it one of two ways, but the best way to do it would just be to do the one where you say open name game and then put the person's name there. So, for example, Alexa, open name game May.
3: You need to enable the name game skill in the Alexa app before you can use it.
1: It is enabled.
2: Somehow I bet it got disabled.
1: You whoremonger.
2: Bitch. All right, so that one's broke.
1: Fine.
2: We have to re-enable it again. Oh, dear.
1: Oh, yes, that's right, this one.
2: Here's one called The Wizard. Alexa, open The Wizard.
3: Hey, ding dong, it's me, The Wizard. Ask me to transform you by saying, transform me.
2: Transform me.
3: All right, all right. Here it goes. Wiggraz, pop up. Done. You are now an ugly raccoon librarian from Wiggleland. Peace out, stinker.
1: Stinker indeed.
2: Okay. We have a trivia talk. Alexa, open trivia talk.
3: Welcome to Trivia Talk. This is a multiple choice trivia game for 1 to 10 players. The first player to get 5 points wins. How many players do you want?
2: Want to play?
1: No.
2: One.
3: How many players do you want?
2: One.
3: This game will have 1 players. What color do you want for the first player?
2: Yellow.
3: That player will be yellow. Okay, the game is starting. The first player to get 5 points wins. This question is for yellow. Having in mind the mysterious background of Black Friday, it is quite natural that the TV series Friday the 13th was so popular. The main character, Jason, is one of the biggest celebrities in the world of horror movies. What is Jason's family name? A. Voorhees. B. Hardy. C. Burrell. D. Christie.
2: I don't know. B?
1: I think it was A.
3: You chose Hardy. Incorrect. The correct answer was Voorhees.
1: Yep.
3: This question is for yellow. According to Global.UK, less than what percentage of 500 Chinese cities surveyed have clean air? A. 1%. B. 30%. C. 15%. D. 24%.
2: B.
3: You chose 30%. Incorrect. The correct answer was 1%.
1: I'd stop picking B if I were you. Yellow.
3: Which was the first nation to become Christian? A. Rome. B. Romania. C. Antioch. D. Armenia.
2: A.
3: You chose Rome. Incorrect. The correct answer was Armenia. This question is for yellow. What is the longest river in Asia Minor? A. Mekong. B. Tigris. C. Ganges. D. Euphrates.
2: Fuck you.
3: Say your answer or else say repeat question.
2: Fuck you.
1: I don't think she liked that very much.
2: I don't either.
1: How rude, Jerry.
2: Lily wanted to play.
1: Well, see, you should be in team talk.
2: No, because Alexa wouldn't hear.
1: That's right. You have to come in team talk and we play after the show.
2: Yeah. We can do it after the show. For the hell of it. Why not?
1: Yeah.
2: You, me, her.
1: Absolutely.
2: I know what color you would pick.
1: Absolutely. And...
2: Well,
1: you can after the.
2: Wait. No, I see what she's saying.
1: Oh, okay, I got it.
2: We
1: got
2: set
1: it.
2: Up a game for her, and we just speak for Lily. Okay, we could do that.
1: We have a team talk person.
2: Let's see.
1: Hello, Shay. Oh,
4: hello.
1: Shane's not coming through. Oh, there he is.
2: There he is.
4: Yes, I am.
2: I had to turn the line in on. All right, so, all right, Lily, come into the Phoenix Fire team talk. We'll have Shane do it too.
4: Okay, all right. Oh, what are we?
2: Both of them.
1: We're playing. You're going to play trivia, Shane.
2: Yes.
4: Okay, all right. All right.
1: So we're going to have a trivia portion of Phoenix Fire, I think.
4: Yeah. turn my Wi-Fi back on my phone.
1: So while we're waiting, I'm going to send out a tweet about it.
2: Yeah.
4: Turn on Wi-Fi.
5: Okay, I turned on Wi-Fi.
2: Okay, I turned on Wi-Fi. He sounds so... bored.
4: Yeah, he does. Hang on, let me. You know what? I've been in this chair for almost 8 hours. Hold on a second. Do I have Phoenix Fire in? Ian?
2: Oh, Jesus.
1: No, do not do it on the iPad.
4: No, I don't. No, I don't.
1: Good.
4: No, neither. Okay.
2: Come on, Lily. You've got Phoenix Fire, I thought.
4: She should.
2: Talk.
4: She's been in here before.
2: Yeah, I thought she has. Come on, Lily. Shane versus Lily.
4: Oh, jeez.
2: That'll be interesting. You'll want to put yourself on push to talk, though, Shane, because you're going to bury the echo.
4: All right, hold on.
2: But you'll have to give us your answer kind of quick because she, when she wants the answer, she wants them pretty quick. So yeah, we're gonna have. Yeah, well, yeah.
1: What's that? Oh yeah.
2: We can also tell it to repeat the question. So.
4: Yay. Let's see.
2: Yeah.
4: Do I even have a PTT key set up?
2: Let's hope they can hear it loud enough. Dude, you're on a mixer.
4: Push to talk
2: test.
4: Don't
2: you have a button for your mic?
4: I do, but you said go on push to talk, so I wouldn't want to push to talk.
1: Yeah, he was setting up a push to talk button.
2: Ah.
1: There we go.
2: Lily, you're gonna wanna go. Wow, she's burying me.
1: Yeah.
4: I think she might be bearing. Hang on. Well, that's because you're... There she is. There we go. Okay.
1: And now switch to push to talk.
2: If she can. Yeah. I hope she can. Can we still hear you, Lily?
1: I hear her keyboard.
6: I think so.
1: Yep.
2: Okay, yep, we hear. All right, so... Yeah, you're going to want to not push keys so that the listeners can hear the echo. But, all right, so...
1: So for those that are tuned in, or tuning in...
2: Yes.
1: We're coming up to the trivia portion of the show. And if you want to cheer on a person, it will be Shane versus Lily. Kick his butt, Lily. Not me, not the luck.
2: All right, so... First of all, what color do you guys want to be? Because I have to tell her what color you want to be.
6: Purple.
1: Ha! See? I'm not the only one that picks that color.
2: All right, Shane?
4: Red.
2: All right. All right. May is thinking of a number. Think of a number between 1 and 15. Let me know when you're ready.
1: Okay.
2: All right. Shane?
4: 7.
2: Lily?
6: 12.
1: Shane?
2: All right, so Shane's going to be the first player.
1: And Mudawar's message was, be careful, Shane might like that. Well, this is true, he might.
2: All right, so here we go. Alexa, open trivia talk.
3: Say your answer or else say repeat question.
2: Start a new game.
3: This question is for Yellow. What is the
1: Alexa, stop.
3: Your game is saved. Exiting trivia talk.
2: I don't want it saved.
1: You damn whoremonger.
2: All right.
4: God, what a bitch.
2: Alexa, open trivia talk.
3: Say your answer or else say repeat question.
1: Oh, dear. Alexa,
4: it's trying to.
3: Welcome to Trivia Talk. This is a multiple choice trivia game for 1 to 10 players. The first player to get 5 points wins. How many players do you want?
2: 2.
3: This game will have 2 players. What color do you want for the first player?
2: Red.
3: That player will be red. What color do you want for the second player?
2: Purple.
3: That player will be purple. Okay, the game is starting. The first player to get 5 points wins. This question is for Red. British musician, singer, and songwriter Elvis Costello was born Declan Patrick Aloysius McManus. True. False.
1: Jane?
4: False?
2: False.
3: Say your answer or else say repeat question.
2: False.
3: You chose false. Correct. Red gets a point. This question is for Purple. What are the only 2 landlocked countries in South America? A. Bolivia and Uruguay. B. Colombia and Ecuador. C. Paraguay and Uruguay. D. Bolivia and Paraguay.
6: Oh, hell, I don't know. C.
2: C.
3: You chose Paraguay and Uruguay. Incorrect. The correct answer was Bolivia and Paraguay. This question is for Red, which is not a shade of purple. A. Vermilion. B. Mountbatten Pink. C. Heliotrope. D. Thistle.
4: What?
2: B. B.
3: You chose Mountbatten Pink. Incorrect. The correct answer was Vermilion. This question is for Purple. Which collective noun denotes a group of owls? A. Covey. B. Parliament. C. Delay. D. Descent.
6: B, I think.
2: B.
3: You chose Parliament. Correct. Purple gets a point.
4: Well.
3: This question is for Red. Researchers in England found this to be true of blonde cashiers in supermarkets. A. Have higher chances of not balancing the register at the end of the day. B. Had frequent technical issues with the registers. C. Receive more tips from customers. D. Gather greater cues.
4: C?
2: C.
3: You can't do that right now. Say your answer or else say repeat question.
2: C.
3: You can't do that right now. Say your answer or else. Say your key question.
4: What the f-
1: C!
6: He broke it.
3: Say your answer or else. Say your key question.
4: It doesn't like it. The letter answer.
1: C!
3: You chose receive more tips from customers. Incorrect. The correct answer was
1: damn cunt.
3: Gather greater cues. This question is for Purple. Anne has $5 and Jeff gives her $2.50. Then she goes and buys $3.38 worth of candy. How much money does she have left? A. $5. B. $3.92. C. Nothing. D. $4.12.
1: Oh, no, not again.
6: C.
2: C.
3: Say your answer or else. Say repeat question.
2: C.
3: You chose nothing. Incorrect. The correct answer
1: is
3: $4.12. This question is for Red. In 1971, one of the classics of the film noir genre was...
4: I wasn't even born.
3: Chinatown. The cast was stellar, as well as the director. Can you name him? A.
4: No.
3: Roman Polanski. B. Billy Wilder. C. William Friedkin. D. John Huston.
4: I have no fucking clue, so A.
2: A.
3: You chose Roman Polanski. Correct. Red gets
1: it. Yes.
3: This question is for Purple. What is true about all objects that emit heat? A. They all emit ultraviolet rays. B. They all emit infrared waves. C. They are all composed of plasmas. D. They obey Snell's law.
6: B.
2: B.
3: You chose they all emit infrared waves. Correct. Purple gets a point. This question is for Red. The English poet William Blake wrote two beautiful poems concerning what two animals? A. The tiger and the lamb. B. The lion and the lamb. C. The fox and the chickens. D. The elephant and the mouse.
1: Jay?
4: B.
2: B.
3: Say your answer or else. Say repeat question.
2: B.
3: You chose the lion and the lamb. Incorrect. The correct answer was the tiger and the lamb. This question is for Purple. Monticello, meaning small mountain in Italian, is the name of an estate near Charlottesville, Virginia, which belonged to which U.S. president? A. Thomas Jefferson. B. George. C. James Madison. D. John Adams.
6: I don't know, so I'm just going to guess A.
2: A.
3: You chose Thomas Jefferson. Correct.
1: Lily has three.
3: This question is for Red. Which one of the following is not a Japanese ghost or spirit? A. Ikimu. B. Yubium. C. Zashiki Warashi. D. Mujino.
1: What?
4: I have no fucking clue, so let's go with C.
2: C.
3: Say your answer, Red.
4: Bitch!
3: Question.
2: C.
3: You chose Zashiki Warashi. Incorrect. The correct
1: answer. Well, Shane still has two. Ikimu.
3: This question is for Purple, whose real name was Leonard Sly. A. Gerald Ford. B. Roy Rogers. C. Leonardo DiCaprio. D.
4: But-
3: Leonard Nimoy.
6: I don't know. D.
3: Say your answer or else. Say repeat question.
2: D.
3: You chose Leonard Nimoy. Incorrect. The correct answer was Roy Rogers. This question is for
6: my first instinct.
3: Which famous 19th century author had the pen name Boz? A. Charles Dickens. B. Mark Twain. C. Daniel Defoe. D. Ozzie Haversham.
4: D.
2: As in?
3: Say your answer or else. Say repeat question.
1: D as in dog.
2: Dog. D.
1: Oh, you think you broke it?
7: No. Hang on. I gotta look at that here in a minute.
2: Alexa, open trivia talk.
3: Say your answer or else. Say repeat question.
2: D.
3: You chose Bozzie Haversham. Incorrect. The correct answer was Charles Dickens. This
1: really?
3: Question is for Purple.
4: Really?
3: One of these statements about the enigmatic number 23 is wrong. A. The Knights Templar had 23 grandmasters, the last being Jacques de Molay. B. B. Each parent contributes 23 chromosomes to the DNA of a child. C. All statements are in fact true. D. Julius Caesar was stabbed 23 times when he was assassinated.
6: B?
2: B.
3: Say your answer or else say repeat question.
2: B.
3: You chose each parent contributes 23 chromosomes to the DNA of a child. Incorrect. The correct answer was, all statements are in fact true. This question is for Red. Reports of poltergeist activity date back as far as ancient Roman times. True. False.
4: Repeat question.
2: Repeat question.
3: This question is for Red. Reports of poltergeist activity date back as far as ancient Roman times. True. False.
4: False.
2: False.
3: You chose false. Incorrect.
1: Jade still has two. Was. Lily has true. Three.
3: This question is for Purple. What type of animal is Old Yeller featured in the 1957 classic?
2: Seriously?
3: Old Yeller? A. Grizzly bear. B. Panther. C. Dog. D. Mountain lion.
6: C.
2: C.
1: So you better get this right.
4: To say.
3: Red has 2 points. Purple has 3 points. Say your answer or else say repeat question.
2: C.
3: You chose dog. Correct.
4: Purple has a point.
3: This question is for Red. Which of these comedy teams consists of a husband and wife whose son is an Emmy Award winning actor? A.
4: I don't know.
3: Mira. B. Burns and Allen. C. Shields and Yarnell. D. Bergen and McCarthy.
4: I'm going to choose A because I have no fucking clue.
2: A.
3: You chose Stiller and Mira. Correct. Red
1: gets three.
3: This question is for Purple. Sympathy
1: for the Devil
3: is a song originally released by this British rock band. A. Queen. B. The Rolling Stones. C. Sex Pistols. D. Black Sabbath.
6: Repeat question.
2: Repeat question.
3: This question is for Purple. Sympathy for the Devil is a song originally released by this British rock band. A. Queen. B. The Rolling Stones.
6: B.
3: C. Sex Pistols. D. Black Sabbath.
4: Yep.
2: B.
3: You chose the Rolling Stones. Correct.
4: Correct.
3: Purple gets a point. You win. Game over.
4: Yay. That's it done.
3: Red has 3 points. Purple has 5 points.
4: Some of those questions are like, really?
1: So, with that, for those that might have joined in later, we played a trivia game. Shane was Red, which was, he only got 3 points. Lily was Purple. Aww. Yay, good color. Got 5 points.
2: So, there you go. Oh, and Shane missed this one, so maybe I should do it.
1: Huh?
2: Alexa, ask for a fart.
6: Oh, no.
1: Oh, that's a shitty one.
4: That's ew, ew.
1: Alexa, ask for a fart.
4: Oh.
6: Oh my god.
4: Dear lord.
1: Yeah, that's about what I was saying when Jerry was doing that last night.
4: Let's do clear the room.
2: Alexa, ask for a fart.
4: That was airy.
1: Really good one.
6: Wow.
2: Yeah.
1: Alexa, ask that for was... a fart.
4: Wow. There's a bass. I think somebody got to check their underwear. God.
1: That's the one that Jerry did in the toilet. Yeah.
4: Right.
6: Oh my god.
2: I did tell our landlord about that, by the way.
4: No, oh, jeez.
2: He looked at me and was like, are you for real? I said, yes.
1: Yeah, right after a fart like that, our neighbor upstairs banged on the ceiling.
2: Like 6 times.
4: I'd walk upstairs and knock on the door and go. I'd walk upstairs and knock on the door and go, excuse me. Do you fart too? Yeah, so do I. So shut the fuck up.
2: Yeah, but you know what toilet bowls do to a fart? And this one was...
1: It was like that, like what Alexa just did. It was bassy.
2: Yeah, it was. Oh, God. right, so.
1: Oh, now here's the other one I like.
2: These are just funny.
1: She actually does really well with these.
2: She does better than some black people. No offense, honey.
1: But totally offended. I think a black person must have wrote these. That's why.
2: I mean, there were people up at the apartment complex that would do the Yo Mama thing, right? And some of them were just so dumb. I just looked at them and I shot off a couple of my own. And even some of them went, wow, that was good.
1: So if, for those that haven't guessed just by what Jerry was saying, one of the features is your mama jokes.
2: Yes, so
6: this has to be good.
2: They are.
1: So far, the ones that when we've asked, we've gotten good ones from her.
2: We've even gotten one that I didn't even hear before.
7: 22 p.m. Notifications.
2: What the fuck?
8: Who the fuck is messaging you?
7: Saturday 9:22. Messenger now. Jennifer L. McKean. Call mommy ASAP after show. Double tap to view.
1: Oh dear.
8: That wasn't even a question. Oh dear.
1: It said after show, so that's not a. It's not a super bad thing, but it's somebody's pissed her off.
2: Something.
1: Probably her stupid children. I'm sorry. Mine is the one I'm sitting next to, of course. Just the other.
8: He's not there doing anything.
1: That live there. Oh my God! Now they're messaging you.
7: Now. Saturday. Messages. Jennifer McKean. Now. Call on ASAP after show. Double tap.
2: Okay.
8: Copy and paste.
1: Jennifer, are you a dumb blonde or what?
2: I got it. Okay.
1: It's that OCD of hers kicking in. She had to make sure she sent it. Not once, not twice.
8: No.
1: Well, are we going to get a phone call next? Call mom after show.
2: Oh, dear God.
8: No.
2: You've seen what I do if people call during the show.
1: And I'll be like,
8: can I have you
1: alive
8: on
1: the air? We got your messenger about it. We got your text message about it. Is your OCD kicking in? Take your pill now.
2: She's actually not on medicine for it, surprisingly.
1: Well, maybe. Okay, take Roger's pill now.
2: Yeah.
8: Roger behaves.
1: Anyway,
8: I like her.
1: Back to what we were talking about.
2: All right, so let's see here.
1: That wasn't it, Shane.
2: No. Alexa, ask mom to tell me a joke.
9: Why don't people eat clocks?
2: Wait.
1: Dad, you didn't say it right.
2: No, I did not. And that joke
1: was
2: horrible.
1: Blame Harry for that one.
8: That was lame.
1: That was a horrible joke, Alexa.
2: That was just...
1: Alexa,
6: that was absolutely horrid.
2: I'm glad the listeners probably didn't even hear it. The joke was... What was it? Why doesn't something eat clocks?
6: Why don't people eat clocks?
2: Yeah, because it's too time... it's too time consuming.
8: Aw, so, but
2: yeah. Yeah.
1: Yeah. So, now, can you ask her correctly?
2: Alaska?
1: Apparently not.
8: Apparently you can talk today.
2: I speak well.
1: Alaska.
8: Yeah. He renamed his personal assistant over there.
2: Yeah.
1: Her name is now Alaska. Alaska, tell me a joke. Why isn't this working?
2: Alexa, ask mom jokes to tell me a joke.
9: Your mama is so fat, her blood type is ragu.
8: Oh.
2: We may have to do a few of these, honey, because these are good.
1: You want to do it again, then.
2: Alexa, ask mom jokes to tell me a joke.
9: Your mom was so fat when she walked across the street. Someone said, "Hey, the woolly mammoths are back."
8: Oh! Ow! Fucking hell!
1: That's rather painful.
2: Oh my God! You know someone's out there that's writing these down, right?
1: So, would you have any more of those?
2: If we haven't insulted your mom enough.
1: One more.
2: Alexa, ask mom jokes to tell me a joke.
9: Your mama is so fat when she fell in love, she broke it.
8: Oh!
1: Clearly that love was not for her.
2: No.
6: Apparently not.
1: Like I said, these jokes are better than the other ones.
2: Yeah.
8: I don't even think Siri can do this.
2: Alexa, ask mom jokes to tell me a joke.
1: I think the mom went for a walk.
8: Still. I think she did.
1: And
2: Alexa.
8: He did it again.
4: Gentlemen.
1: Alexa. This is the new Alaska.
8: Yeah, right.
2: Alexa, ask mom jokes to tell me a joke.
9: Your mama is so fat. When I said release the Kraken, your mom came.
2: Oh. Fucking A.
1: I still say a black person wrote this program. black person that's good with the yo mama jokes.
2: Yeah. Alexa, ask mom to
1: Geez, now you can't even talk. This
9: ask mom, no, my taxes added to your to-do list.
2: What?
1: Hang on. Now your mom's gonna do your taxes.
6: Well, now.
1: I don't know how the hell you did that, but
2: I don't either. Hey, mom, you gotta do my taxes now. Alexa said so.
1: No, it's Alexa. Yeah. Whatever you called her.
2: Oh, shit.
8: Not here, please.
2: Alexa, ask mom jokes to tell me a joke.
9: Your mom was so fat when she burped New Orleans thought Katrina came back to finish the job.
6: Oh, bloody hell.
8: I can't even write that one down.
2: Oh, my God.
1: Oh, my God.
2: Oh.
1: Now that was a good one.
6: That was fucking brilliant.
2: Oh, God. Oh.
1: Catch that can.
2: Holy shit, that was good. Alexa, ask mom jokes to tell me a joke.
6: Oh, boy.
9: Your mom was so fat, she sat on a rainbow and popped Skittles out.
6: That one I've heard before.
8: That one's old.
1: All right, do one more and then move on.
2: Yeah, well, let's hope it's a good one.
1: Oh, okay, yeah.
2: I mean,
1: we got to end on a good one.
2: Yeah, because if it's the Skittles kind, that, you know.
1: No.
2: Alexa, ask mom jokes to tell me a joke.
9: Your mom is so fat, when she gets cut, she bleeds gravy.
2: Oh.
6: That one I've heard before as well.
1: Come on, Alexa, give us a better one.
2: I don't think she can do better than the one.
6: I think that Katrina one just took
8: the pain. I think we should pull that out of the archive and tweet that shit.
2: I'm not.
6: Me either.
8: Chicken.
2: No way. Alexa, ask mom jokes to tell me a joke.
9: Your mom was so fat, it takes her two trips to haul ass.

0: Do we end with that one?
1: I think we end with that one.
2: Okay. I think we're good. All right. Now, I need another drink before I die.
1: I am so buying one of these things.
0: Oh, that was good. She's wanting to buy one. These are skills that you have to enable.
1: Yep.

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1: We ended on a good one.
2: It's 7:30.
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was up last night trying to make some thunder. How long would it take? I sat and wondered. 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

This is Jaden, and here's your weather for 7 p.m. Currently in Holt, Michigan, it is partly cloudy with a temperature of 76 degrees. The wind is coming from the southwest at 3 miles per hour. Looking ahead to tonight, expect partly cloudy skies with a low of around 58 degrees. Tomorrow, there is a chance of showers and thunderstorms between 2 p.m. and 4 p.m., with a likelihood of more showers throughout the day. The high will reach near 81 degrees, but temperatures will fall to about 77 in the afternoon. Winds will be from the south-southwest at 5 to 12 miles per hour, gusting to 23. On Wednesday night, there's still a chance of showers and thunderstorms before 11 p.m., with a low around 62 degrees. Winds will shift to the southwest at 3 to 10 miles per hour, gusting up to 22. As we move into Thursday, expect mostly sunny skies with a high near 81 degrees. Winds will be from the west at 3 to 8 miles per hour, gusting up to 18. Thursday night will bring mostly clear conditions with a low of around 56 degrees. Winds will be from the north-northwest at 2 to 7 miles per hour. And to wrap things up, remember, even if the weather tries to rain on your parade, just grab an umbrella and dance like nobody's watching.

0: that song that I wrote for him and Lauren. It's called Damon's Girl. It's a parody of Jesse's Girl by Rick Springfield. And I'm now premiering it. Don't worry. Don't worry.
1: He must be an inbred. Likes girls in their teens. Stop him now before he fucking breathes.
0: What do you think about that, guys?
1: Live from Bucksport,

0: extra short that he has.
1: I would try, yeah.
0: Oh, so we get to hear them break in the new bed? Is that why you guys joined us?
2: Maybe.
1: No, I joined to say hi. And, yeah.
3: Oh, my stomach.
2: So does the new bed squeak?
1: No, it doesn't. It's fucking awesome. It's a pillow top one. It's awesome.
2: I've got one of those.
3: Love the pillow tops.
2: Yes.
0: Yeah.
3: Oh my goodness, my stomach.
1: I've been in a bed for a long time, guys. I've been laying on springs for the last fucking, I don't know, 5, 6 years. What?
2: But you mean a spring break?
0: Oh. I mean, that's why Mike has a short in him. In. Those springs got a little too tight there, right, Mike?
2: He needs some lubricant for the short.
3: Just don't sit on.
0: You can always go to Walmart. Walmart has a special on your lubricant. You know, you can try it out for free.
2: Yeah. Try out the lubricant right there in the store.
0: Yeah. And
4: oh, this is too funny. So how's everyone doing tonight? What did you learn on this show? Well, I got a short in my spring.
0: 9:16 p.m. You said it. Oh.
4: Hey, Cindy.
3: Hi.
0: You all right over there, Cindy?
2: No, I don't think she's high yet, but...
3: Hi, I'm
2: she's
3: life,
2: like me,
3: baby,
2: she
3: but...
2: passes on grass.
3: Yes, I do.
1: Oh, that soda have a leak in it, Pooh?
4: Yeah.
1: Yeah.
4: It's my only soda for the day now.
2: Your neighbor says you can sample the lubricant too with a 30-minute trial session.
3: Oh, I needed that.
1: Yeah, but seriously, guys, this bed is fucking awesome. It's so comfortable, and it's, oh, it's great.
0: Are you trying to rub it into Mike, and that's...
3: It's fucking awesome.
2: Yeah, not just awesome, but fucking awesome. She's really wanting you up there bad there, Mike.
0: That's why Mike really wants to be there to try it out, you know.
3: She is wanting him up there.
2: Yeah, he's got a short. They need to break in.
0: Yeah, he needs to fix the springs in him.
2: She wants a short, short man.
3: Oh, wow.
2: I thought the song was Don't Want No Short, Short Man.
0: Clearly she likes the short ones.
2: Yeah, for her, probably easier to deep throat. I mean, yeah. Mean Ewer says he'll jump up there, but he'll probably fall short.
0: Welcome to the third hour of Jim and Drew's House of Fuckery.
2: Exactly.
4: Indeed.
3: Brought to you by your choice of lubricant.
2: Pick yours up at Walmart today. Well, in the aisle next
0: we
2: to the
0: we even let you try it out
2: section.
0: For free.
2: Just don't slip on the bloody tampons on the floor, okay?
4: No, don't do that.
0: And Mike, and if you really want her attention, just go over to the semen throw-in section, and that works too.
2: What about the sausage?
0: Well, she'd have to try that part out.
2: Yeah, the Jimmy D.